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1: USA Radio News, I'm Anthony Lucero. President Trump says Iran wants to negotiate following recent U.S. military pressure, but says the administration has not decided whether to pursue a settlement or continue the military action.
2: They want to settle so badly. They don't like what we're doing, and they do want to settle. We'll find out whether or not we settle with them or we just finish it off.
1: Trump made those remarks during a defense summit in Pennsylvania today. Acting Attorney General Todd Blanche faced Senate confirmation questions today over the Jeffrey Epstein files, an anti-weaponization fund, and President Trump's IRS settlement.
3: I agree completely with Senator Schumer. Blanche is first and foremost this president's personal attorney, and this president has clearly sent the message out he does not want full disclosure.
1: Illinois Senator Dick Durbin criticized Blanche, who said he had previously served as Trump's lawyer. The U.S. Strategic Petroleum Reserve is at its lowest level since 1983, holding about 316.5 million barrels after nearly 100 million barrels were withdrawn since the Iran war began in February. The emergency stockpile was created back in 1975 to protect against energy shortages. If you were a 23andMe customer, you may be wondering whether you're getting a check from the company's massive data breach settlement.
4: Nearly 7 million 23andMe customers were affected when hackers gained access to personal and genetic information in a 2023 data breach. Now a judge has approved a $46.75 million settlement. Most eligible customers who filed claims could receive around $100, while those with documented losses may qualify for larger payments up to $10,000. The claims deadline has already passed, but payments are still being processed. I'm Monica Nelson.
5: At the closing bell, the Dow Jones Industrial Average added 150 points. The S&P 500 gained

0: 28 points, and the NASDAQ rose 162 points. I'm Sarah Lee Kessler.
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1: A Port Orchard, Washington State man has been arrested for allegedly trying to pay a mother to have sex with her daughter to get her pregnant.
3: Washington State Patrol's Missing and Exploited Children Task Force was running an online undercover operation. They accused 34-year-old Michael Reese of asking an officer who was posing as a girl's mother to pay her $1,000 to have sex with her daughter so she'd become pregnant. When Reese arrived at a hotel, he was arrested and charged with attempted rape of a child. I'm Brad Ford.
1: Two men were critically wounded in a shooting inside of a Kroger store in Cypress, Texas.
4: Right now, I can tell you, we can confirm there's two individuals that have been shot. They both have been transported to local hospitals. They are going to be in critical condition. We're still waiting on the updates.
1: Authorities say both men were detained, believe they knew each other. No bystanders were injured. The investigation continues. President Trump is taking aim at New York Governor Kathy Hochul's move to put a statewide pause on hyperscale AI data centers.
5: The president slamming the governor's move in a Truth Social post Wednesday. He called for the state to change its policy immediately. Under the new first-in-the-nation law, Hochul will pause state environmental permits for up to a year to allow time to put together a framework to protect the environment and energy grid, as well as help New Yorkers' electrical bills. The Trump administration has pushed for more innovation in the U.S., with the president writing in his post that, quote, data centers are tremendous wins for the states and communities that are lucky enough to get them. In New York, I'm Liz Warner.
1: And I'm Anthony Lucero, USA Radio News.
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8: Or the Straits of Mackinac, Indian River, and Sheboygan. Tonight, widespread smoke, low 60. Widespread smoke tomorrow, becoming mostly sunny. Thursday's high 83. Friday, partly sunny. A chance of showers and a high of 82.
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1: 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Oh,

wasn't clear. Was it yesterday? No, wait, the day before.

0: We're 70 years old, and we're WCBY. Sheboygan.
1: USA Radio News, I'm Anthony Lucero. President Trump announced a $10 billion investment in Pennsylvania's defense industrial base.
2: We're clearing every obstacle to building the defense industrial base.
1: The announcement came as U.S. forces launched another round of strikes on Iran. A Venezuelan national dies while in ICE custody during a transfer from a Georgia detention facility.
3: Authorities say the man has been identified as 45-year-old Jesus Manuel Arenas Silva, an illegal immigrant. During his transport on a bus from

0: the Erwin County Detention Center in South Georgia earlier this week. He suffered a medical emergency. According to a statement released by ICE, he was taken to the Erwin County Hospital, where he was pronounced dead. His suspected cause of death is cardiac arrest. However, the official cause is pending further medical examination. He is the fourth detainee to have reportedly died while in ICE custody in Georgia this year. I'm Liz Kennedy.
1: Mexico is asking U.S. prosecutors to investigate the deaths of Mexican nationals during immigration enforcement operations. The request follows the July 7th fatal shooting of Lorenzo Salgado Arujo during an ICE raid in Houston, with Mexico citing 17 illegal alien deaths during Trump's second presidency. The first day of Todd Blanchett's confirmation hearing to be the next U.S. Attorney General is over.
2: President Trump's former personal lawyer faced tough questions from the Senate today on issues related to the so-called anti-weaponization fund and convicted sex offender Jeffrey Epstein. Blanchett has served as acting Attorney General since the president fired Pam Bondi back in April. Blanchett is set to appear in front of the Senate Judiciary Committee tomorrow morning. I'm Chris Coraggio.
3: At the closing bell, the Dow Jones Industrial Average added 150 points. The S&P 500 gained 28 points, and the NASDAQ rose 162 points. I'm Sarah Lee Kessler.
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1: Education Secretary Linda McMahon says artificial intelligence can be a valuable classroom tool when used appropriately.
6: I use it, and I think it's an incredibly efficient, quick access to a lot of information, as long as you verify it and you're not just reliant upon that.
1: While speaking at the Hill Nation Summit, McMahon also said states and local school districts should have greater control over education policy. San Francisco Unified School District is being sued over a required ethnic studies course.
7: Critics say parents were not allowed to review the lessons, which they claim include controversial topics and negative messages. The lawsuit also claims that money meant for arts and other programs was used to pay for a $7 million update to history and social studies classes, including the ethnic studies course for freshmen. Critics also argue the course is too political and also does not count for college credit. The lawsuit asks the district to cancel it. I'm Dina Kodiak.
1: A patient from Iowa has become the first in the nation to receive a quadruple organ transplant, including retransplanted lungs.
8: Northwestern Medicine says 36-year-old Elizabeth Worley of Montezuma received 2 donor lungs, a liver, and a kidney. The transplants are related to complications from cystic fibrosis and rejection of a previous lung transplant. Northwestern says redo lung transplants are one of the most complex procedures in medicine. I'm Elaine Lee Irvin.
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14: Or the Straits of Mackinac, Indian River, and Sheboygan. Tonight, widespread smoke, low 60. Widespread smoke tomorrow, becoming mostly sunny. Thursday's high 83. Friday, partly sunny. A chance of showers and a high of 82.
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1: USA Radio News, I'm Anthony Lucero. President Trump announced a $10 billion investment in Pennsylvania's defense industrial base.
2: Neos in Pittsburgh just agreed to a multi-million dollar partnership with the Department of War to build energy storage technology in support of our Golden Dome missile defense.
1: Trump says the investment will strengthen security, expand defense production, and help build the arsenal of freedom. Childhood vaccination rates are rising globally but remain below pre-pandemic levels. That's according to the World Health Organization, who says 90% of infants received at least one vaccine dose in 2025, while 13.5 million children received no vaccines during their first year. A new warning from economists and artificial intelligence experts says governments and businesses need to prepare now for the rapid rise of AI.
3: Researchers from Stanford University's Digital Economy Lab have released an open letter signed by more than 200 economists and AI experts, including 16 Nobel Prize winners. The group says artificial intelligence could become dramatically more powerful over the next decade, creating major economic benefits while also putting some jobs at risk. The researchers are urging policymakers and industry leaders to establish some safeguards and policies that ensure AI works alongside people and benefits society as a whole. I'm Monica Nelson.
1: The FCC is moving to reshape local television ownership rules.
4: FCC Chairman Brendan Carr says the agency is moving to change decades-old rules that govern television station ownership. Carr argues the current limits weaken local broadcasters' ability to compete and produce community-focused news.

0: issues. Critics warn easing the cap could lead to more media consolidation. The FCC is expected to vote on a new case-by-case approach, with supporters and opponents debating the future balance between local voices and national media companies. Ron Warner, USA Radio News.
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1: NFL owners vote next month on the proposed sale of the Seattle Seahawks.
3: The league announced Tuesday a one-day owners meeting is held August 26th in Atlanta for the presumed vote. Paul Allen Trust is selling the defending Super Bowl champions to the Kosla family for a record $9.6 billion. John Summers, USA Radio News.
1: 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Well, it'll save you some money, but it could be costly when it comes to your online security.
4: 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You trade a phone number or an email address for discounts, rewards, or special offers at a grocery store, a coffee shop, maybe a gas station. And that savings may come with a hidden cost, your personal information. When you hand over that information, data brokers build a profile on you, and they sell that information, and not just to other companies. Scammers can also buy it and use the data to develop phishing emails. One tip, use a separate email just for rewards accounts, maybe a separate phone number too. That way, if your information is leaked, your primary contact information may still be protected. I'm Daria Albinger.
1: 67-million-year-old Tyrannosaurus Rex fossil named Gus was sold at an auction in New York for a record $50.1 million. The fossil, discovered in South Dakota back in 2021, is considered one of the most complete T-Rex specimens ever found. For USA Radio News, I'm Anthony Lucero.
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9: Overnight for Sheboygan, Indian River, and the Straits of Mackinac. Partly cloudy, widespread smoke, low 60. Smoke on Thursday, becoming mostly sunny, high 83. Partly sunny Friday, chance of showers, high 82. A look into Saturday, showers and thunderstorms, high 79. That's your forecast. I'm Tim O'Brien.
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0: Hi, this is Mike Avery, and here's what's coming up this week on Outdoor Magazine. First, Nick Grillo talks about a Lake Superior fishing adventure. Then Eric Austin of Jay's Sporting Goods gets us ready for the upcoming archery season. Plus, Jordan Mason of the DNR talks about their shooting ranges, this week's Ask Avery question, and in hour number three, Jerry Gostinick on bass fishing in Michigan.
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Oh, and we all wondered if she would. And it kept running through my mind, this time he's over her for good.

0: 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Sheboygan.
1: USA Radio News, I'm Anthony Lucero. President Trump announced a $10 billion investment in Pennsylvania's defense industrial base during the Defense and Innovation Summit at the U.S. Army War College.
2: DOs in Pittsburgh just agreed to a multi-million dollar partnership with the Department of War to build energy storage technology in support of our Golden Dome missile defense.
1: Trump says the investment will expand defense production, strengthen national security, and help build the nation's missile defense capabilities. House Speaker Mike Johnson has unveiled a $95 billion emergency spending plan.
3: House Speaker Mike Johnson is outlining a nearly $95 billion emergency funding package focused on defense, including costs tied to the Iran conflict, along with aid for farmers and election-related grants. The plan faces opposition from some Republicans concerned about adding to the national debt, while supporters argue the funding is needed for national security and other priorities. The measure still faces votes in both chambers of Congress. Ron Warner, USA Radio News.
1: The U.S. is sending out more in tariff refunds than it's bringing in.
4: Nearly $50 billion were sent to businesses in June, the second full month of payouts, after the Supreme Court struck down President Trump's sweeping blanket tariffs. The country brought in about $24 billion in tariff revenue over the same period, according to the Treasury Department. The country issued about $22 billion in refunds in May. I'm Mark Mayfield.
1: Wholesale prices fell to a 10-month low last month. Here's more on the Producer Price Index.
5: Wholesale prices fell last month for the first time in nearly a year, driven by lower gas prices. The Producer Price Index dropped 0.3%, mirroring a similar decline in the Consumer Price Index. The question, like in the CPI reading, is if it's a trend or it's a one-off with hostilities between the U.S. and Iran flaring again. Either way, wholesale prices are where inflation usually shows up first. It's often a sign of what consumers will pay in the months to come. I'm Daria Albinger.
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1: Plans to build a border wall through parts of Big Bend National Park are not sitting well with some Texas Republicans.
7: We have what I like to call a God-made barrier.
8: That's West Texas Sheriff Thaddeus Cleveland, who says last week three groups of illegals were caught by a drone, and he wants to see the technology expanded. The Trump administration, meanwhile, waived a federal law, which was the basis of a lawsuit over the wall. John Summers, USA Radio News.
1: Nearly two dozen pieces of baseball in presidential history have fetched big money on the auction block.
9: A collection of baseballs autographed by every president since Theodore Roosevelt sold for more than $3 million on Tuesday. Hunt Auction says the co-signer collected the balls for over 30 years. All have been deemed authentic, and some include letters detailing their history. I'm Matt Mattinson.
1: Nearly a third of Washington State public school districts do not have cell phone policies.
10: In 2024, Washington school superintendent Chris Rakdal challenged districts

0: create cell phone policies. 82% of school districts responded to a survey that found 31% don't have cell phone rules. More than half of the districts that do have cell phone policies saw a decrease in student disruptions. Reichdahl says he'll ask next year's legislature to consider a cell phone policy law. I'm Brad Ford.
1: Two North Dakota families are suing Unity Medical Center, alleging two newborns were switched at birth back in 88 and raised by the wrong biological parents for more than 36 years. The hospital denies the claims and seeking a dismissal as both sides request a jury trial. For USA Radio News, I'm Anthony Lucero.
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4: Overnight for Sheboygan, Indian River, and the Straits of Mackinac. Partly cloudy, widespread smoke, low 60. Smoke on Thursday, becoming mostly sunny, high 83. Partly sunny Friday, chance of showers, high 82. A look into Saturday, showers and thunderstorms, high 79. That's your forecast. I'm Tim O'Brien.
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of my own. One's 36, one's 23. It's hard to believe, but you're gonna miss this. You're gonna want this back. You're gonna wish these days.

0: Serving Sheboygan and the Straits area for 70 years. 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Sheboygan.
1: USA Radio News, I'm Anthony Lucero. President Trump announced a $10 billion investment in Pennsylvania's defense industrial base during a defense and innovation summit in Carlisle.
2: The Democrats, dumb. What they've done to this country and what they will do to the country if we don't win the midterms or win the election, everything that I'm talking about, you can just write it off.
1: Trump said the investment will strengthen national security while also criticizing Democrats during his remarks at the U.S. Army War College. The Senate held confirmation hearings for Todd Blanche and Jay Clayton, with Democrats questioning Blanche over the Justice Department's handling of the Jeffrey Epstein files, an anti-weaponization fund, and President Trump's IRS settlement.
3: There's something in those files they don't want America to see. That's what it boils down to, and we know what it is. It involves some people that will be embarrassment to them. Well, we pushed it today, and I think very publicly, and I hope it is reported.
1: Blanche defended his record during the questioning. The SAVE Act is sparking an election fight.
4: A new battle over election rules is heating up in Washington. Democratic Senator Alyssa Slotkin says the SAVE America Act could make it harder.

0: for some candidates to win, while Republicans argue the bill would protect elections by requiring proof of citizenship and voter identification. The measure, backed by President Trump, failed in the Senate and remains a major point of debate between both parties. Ron Warner, USA Radio News.
1: Secretary of War Pete Hegseth is adding testosterone screenings to military health assessments, with mandatory testing for service members 30 and older and voluntary testing for younger troops. Hegseth says the move is aimed at keeping forces prepared and combat ready. Wall Street closed higher.
2: At the closing bell, the Dow Jones Industrial Average added 150 points, the S&P 500 gained 28 points, and the NASDAQ rose 162 points. I'm Sarah Lee Kessler.
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3: No matter who we are or where we come from, we all experience difficulties in life.
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1: Authorities are investigating a deadly plane crash in upstate New York.
6: Three people were killed when the small craft they were in crashed into a wooded area during takeoff near Saranac Lake. NTSB officials recovered the plane. They're trying to figure out what happened. John Summers, USA Radio News.
1: Cases of cyclosporiasis, the parasitic infection causing watery diarrhea, nausea, fatigue, and other symptoms, are increasing across the nation.
7: It's important for listeners to know this is not past person to person. It's by eating contaminated food or drinking contaminated water.
1: Health experts say the illness can be spread through contaminated food or water and recommend thoroughly washing produce before eating. Yellowstone National Park officials say the bison that tossed a 65-year-old grandfather 8 feet into the air will not be euthanized. Carl Issa McDaniel was injured during the encounter near Yellowstone Lake, suffering a broken femur that required surgery, but he is recovering. An extreme heat warning will continue for big chunks of Southern California.
8: The National Weather Service's temperatures today could crack 110 in some inland and valley locations. The heat wave is forecast to ease a bit tomorrow, but many areas will still reach triple digits. Humid weather will make it feel even hotter. The San Fernando, Santa Clarita, and San Gabriel valleys will be hard hit. I'm Mark Mayfield.
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12: 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Partly cloudy, widespread smoke, low 60. Smoke on Thursday, becoming mostly sunny, high 83. Partly sunny Friday, chance of showers, high 82. A look into Saturday, showers and thunderstorms, high 79. That's your forecast. I'm Tim O'Brien.
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1: USA Radio News, I'm Anthony Lucero. President Trump announced a $10 billion investment in Pennsylvania's defense industrial base.
2: Neos in Pittsburgh just agreed to a multi-million dollar partnership with the Department of War to build energy storage technology in support of our Golden Dome missile defense.
1: Trump says the investment will strengthen security, expand defense production, and help build the arsenal of freedom. Childhood vaccination rates are rising globally but remain below pre-pandemic levels. That's according to the World Health Organization, who says 90% of infants received at least one vaccine dose in 2025, while 13.5 million children received no vaccines during their first year. A new warning from economists and artificial intelligence experts says governments and businesses need to prepare now for the rapid rise of AI.

0: Researchers from Stanford University's Digital Economy Lab have released an open letter signed by more than 200 economists and AI experts, including 16 Nobel Prize winners. The group says artificial intelligence could become dramatically more powerful over the next decade, creating major economic benefits while also putting some jobs at risk. The researchers are urging policymakers and industry leaders to establish some safeguards and policies that ensure AI works alongside people and benefits society as a whole. I'm Monica Nelson.
1: The FCC is moving to reshape local television ownership rules.
2: FCC Chairman Brendan Carr says the agency is moving to change decades-old rules that govern television station ownership. Carr argues the current limits weaken local broadcasters' ability to compete and produce community-focused news. Critics warn easing the cap could lead to more media consolidation. The FCC is expected to vote on a new case-by-case approach, with supporters and opponents debating the future balance between local voices and national media companies. Ron Warner, USA Radio News.
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4: The league announced Tuesday a one-day owners meeting is held August 26th in Atlanta for the presumed vote. Paul Allen Trust is selling the defending Super Bowl champions to the Kosla family for a record $9.6 billion. John Summers, USA Radio News.
1: 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Well, it'll save you some money, but it could be costly when it comes to your online security.
5: 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You trade a phone number or an email address for discounts, rewards, or special offers at a grocery store, a coffee shop, maybe a gas station. And that savings may come with a hidden cost, your personal information. When you hand over that information, data brokers build a profile on you, and they sell that information, and not just to other companies. Scammers can also buy it and use the data to develop phishing emails. One tip, use a separate email just for rewards accounts, maybe a separate phone number too. That way, if your information is leaked, your primary contact information may still be protected. I'm Daria Olvinger.
1: A 67-million-year-old Tyrannosaurus Rex fossil named Gus was sold at an auction in New York for a record $50.1 million. The fossil, discovered in South Dakota back in 2021, is considered one of the most complete T-Rex specimens ever found. For USA Radio News, I'm Anthony Lucero.
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8: Overnight for Sheboygan, Indian River, and the Straits of Mackinac. Partly cloudy, widespread smoke, low 60. Smoke on Thursday, becoming mostly sunny, high 83. Partly sunny Friday, chance of showers, high 82. A look into Saturday, showers and thunderstorms, high 79. That's your forecast. I'm Tim O'Brien.
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0: Yeah, Breaker 19, this here's a rubber duck. You got a copy on me, Big Ben? Come on. Yeah, 10-4, Big Ben, for sure, for sure. By golly, it's clean, clear to Flagtown. Come on. Yeah, it's a big 10-4 there, Big Ben. Yeah, we definitely got the front door, good buddy. Mercy sakes alive, looks like we've got us a convoy.
1: It was the dark of the moon on the 6th of June in a Kenworth pulling logs. Cab over Pete with a reefer on and a Jimmy hauling hogs. We is heading for Bear on I-10 about a mile out of Shaky Town. I says, Pigpen, this here's a rubber duck, and I'm about to put

0: You want to back off them hogs? 10-4, about 5 miles or so. 10, roger. Them hogs is getting intense up here.
1: By the time we got into Tulsa Town, we had 85 trucks in all. But they's a roadblock up on the Cloverleaf, and them bears is wall to wall. Yeah, them Smokies as thick as bugs on a bumper. They even had a bear in the air. I says, calling all trucks, this here is the duck. We about to go

0: on that Big Ben? 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
1: Well, we rolled up Interstate 44 like a rocket sled on rails. We tore up all of our swindle sheets and left

0: got 10-4 Sodbuster listening. 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Yeah, he's hauling dynamite. He needs all the help he can get.
1: Well, we laid a strip for the Jersey Shore and prepared to cross the line. I could see the bridge was lined with bears, but it didn't have a doggone dime. I says, Pigpen, this here's a rubber duck. We just ain't gonna pay no toll. 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

0: Washer 20, Omaha. Well, the auction wants to get them honked out there for sure. Well, mercy sakes, good buddy, we're going to back on out here, so keep the bugs off your glass and the bears off your tail. We'll catch you on the flip-flop. This here's a rubber duck on the side. We gone.
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0: You know the heart of country music still beats in Luke the Drifter.
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0: Old Marty, Hank and Lefty, why I can feel them right here with me.

0: 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Sheboygan.
1: USA Radio News, I'm Anthony Lucero. President Trump announced a $10 billion investment in Pennsylvania's defense industrial base during the Defense and Innovation Summit at the U.S. Army War College.
2: DOs in Pittsburgh just agreed to a multi-million dollar partnership with the Department of War to build energy storage technology in support of our Golden Dome missile defense.
1: Trump says the investment will expand defense production.

0: $24 billion in tariff revenue over the same period, according to the Treasury Department. The country issued about $22 billion in refunds in May. I'm Mark Mayfield.
1: Wholesale prices fell to a 10-month low last month. Here's more on the Producer Price Index.
2: Wholesale prices fell last month for the first time in nearly a year, driven by lower gas prices. The Producer Price Index dropped 0.3%, mirroring a similar decline in the Consumer Price Index. The question, like in the CPI reading, is if it's a trend or it's a one-off with hostilities between the U.S. and Iran flaring again. Either way, wholesale prices are where inflation usually shows up first. It's often a sign of what consumers will pay in the months to come. I'm Daria Albinger.
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1: Plans to build a border wall through parts of Big Bend National Park are not sitting well with some Texas Republicans.
4: We have what I like to call a God-made barrier.
5: That's West Texas Sheriff Thaddeus Cleveland, who says last week three groups of illegals were caught by a drone, and he wants to see the technology expanded. The Trump administration, meanwhile, waived a federal law, which was the basis of a lawsuit over the wall. John Summers, USA Radio News.
1: Nearly two dozen pieces of baseball in presidential history have fetched big money on the auction block.
6: A collection of baseballs autographed by every president since Theodore Roosevelt sold for more than $3 million on Tuesday. Hunt Auction says the co-signer collected the balls for over 30 years. All have been deemed authentic, and some include letters detailing their history. I'm Matt Mattinson.
1: Nearly a third of Washington State public school districts do not have cell phone policies.
7: In 2024, Washington School Superintendent Chris Rackdahl challenged districts to create cell phone policies. 82% of school districts responded to a survey that found 31% don't have cell phone rules. More than half of the districts that do have cell phone policies saw a decrease in student disruptions. Rackdahl says he'll ask next year's legislature to consider a cell phone policy law. I'm Brad Ford.
1: Two North Dakota families are suing Unity Medical Center, alleging two newborns were switched at birth back in 88 and raised by their wrong biological parents for more than 36 years. The hospital denies the claims and seeking a dismissal as both sides request a jury trial. For USA Radio News, I'm Anthony Lucero.
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9: Overnight for Sheboygan, Indian River, and the Straits of Mackinac. Partly cloudy, widespread smoke, low 60. Smoke on Thursday, becoming mostly sunny, high 83. Partly sunny Friday, chance of showers, high 82. A look into Saturday, showers and thunderstorms, high 79. That's your forecast. I'm Tim O'Brien.
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1: USA Radio News, I'm Anthony Lucero. President Trump announced a $10 billion investment in Pennsylvania's defense industrial base during a defense and innovation summit in Carlisle.
2: The Democrats, dumb. What they've done to this country and what they will do to the country if we don't win the midterms or win the election. Everything that I'm talking about, you could just write it off.
1: Trump said the investment will strengthen national security while also criticizing Democrats during his remarks at the U.S. Army War College. The Senate held confirmation hearings for Todd Blanche and Jay Clayton, with Democrats questioning Blanche over the Justice Department's handling of the Jeffrey Epstein files, an anti-weaponization fund, and President Trump's IRS settlement.
3: There's something in those files they don't want America to see. That's what it boils down to, and we know what it is. It involves some people that will be embarrassment to them. Well, we pushed it today, and I think very publicly, and I hope it is reported.
1: Blanche defended his record during the questioning. The SAVE Act is sparking an election fight.
4: A new battle over election rules is heating up in Washington. Democratic Senator Alyssa Slotkin says the SAVE America Act could make it harder for some candidates to win, while Republicans argue the bill would protect elections by requiring proof of citizenship and voter identification. The measure, backed by President Trump, failed in the Senate and remains a major point of debate between both parties. Ron Warner, USA Radio News.
1: Secretary of War Pete Hegseth is adding testosterone screenings to military health assessments, with mandatory testing for service members 30 and older and voluntary testing for younger troops. Hegseth says the move is aimed at keeping forces prepared and combat ready. Wall Street closed higher.
5: At the closing bell, the Dow Jones Industrial Average added 150 points, the S&P 500 gained 28 points, and the NASDAQ rose 162 points. I'm Sarah Lee Kessler.
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1: Authorities are investigating a deadly plane crash in upstate New York.
8: 3 people were killed when the small craft they were in crashed into a wooded area during takeoff near Saranac Lake. NTSB officials recovered the plane. They're trying to figure out what happened. John Summers, USA Radio News.
1: Cases of cyclosporiasis, the parasitic infection causing watery diarrhea, nausea, fatigue, and other symptoms, are increasing

0: across the nation.
1: It's important for the listeners to know this is not passed person to person. It's by eating contaminated food or drinking contaminated water.
0: Health experts say the illness can be spread through contaminated food or water and recommend thoroughly washing produce before eating. Yellowstone National Park officials say the bison that tossed a 65-year-old grandfather 8 feet into the air will not be euthanized. Carl Issa McDaniel was injured during the encounter near Yellowstone Lake, suffering a broken femur that required surgery, but he is recovering. An extreme heat warning will continue for big chunks of Southern California.
2: The National Weather Service's temperatures today could crack 110 in some inland and valley locations. The heat wave is forecast to ease a bit tomorrow, but many areas will still reach triple digits. Humid weather will make it feel even hotter. The San Fernando, Santa Clarita, and San Gabriel valleys will be hard hit. I'm Mark Mayfield.
0: And I'm Anthony Lucero, USA Radio News.
3: 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I just want to warn you, traffic is tough out there.
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8: Overnight for Sheboygan, Indian River, and the Straits of Mackinac. Partly cloudy, widespread smoke, low 60. Smoke on Thursday, becoming mostly sunny, high 83. Partly sunny Friday, chance of showers, high 82. A look into Saturday, showers and thunderstorms, high 79. That's your forecast. I'm Tim O'Brien.

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1: USA Radio News, I'm Anthony Lucero. President Trump announced a $10 billion investment in Pennsylvania's defense industrial base.
2: Leo's in Pittsburgh just agreed to a multi-million dollar partnership with the Department of War to build energy storage technology in support of our Golden Dome missile defense.
1: Trump says the investment will strengthen security, expand defense production, and help build the arsenal of freedom. Childhood vaccination rates are rising globally but remain below pre-pandemic levels. That's according to the World Health Organization, who says 90% of infants received at least one vaccine dose in 2025, while 13.5 million children received no vaccines during their first year. A new warning from economists and artificial intelligence experts says governments and businesses need to prepare now for the rapid rise of AI.
3: Researchers from Stanford University's Digital Economy Lab have released an open letter signed by more than 200 economists and AI experts, including 16 Nobel Prize winners. The group says artificial intelligence could become dramatically more powerful over the next decade, creating major economic benefits while also putting some jobs at risk. The researchers are urging policymakers and industry leaders to establish some safeguards and policies that ensure AI works alongside people and benefits society as a whole. I'm Monica Nelson.
1: The FCC is moving to reshape local television ownership rules.
4: FCC Chairman Brendan Carr says the agency is moving to change decades-old rules that govern

0: Television station ownership. Carr argues the current limits weaken local broadcasters' ability to compete and produce community-focused news. Critics warn easing the cap could lead to more media consolidation. The FCC is expected to vote on a new case-by-case approach, with supporters and opponents debating the future balance between local voices and national media companies. Ron Warner, USA Radio News.
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1: NFL owners vote next month on the proposed sale of the Seattle Seahawks.
3: The league announced Tuesday a one-day owners meeting is held August 26th in Atlanta for the presumed vote. Paul Allen Trust is selling the defending Super Bowl champions to the Kosla family for a record $9.6 billion. John Summers, USA Radio News.
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4: 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And that savings may come with a hidden cost, your personal information. 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That way, if your information is leaked, your primary contact information may still be protected. I'm Daria Albinger.
1: 67-million-year-old Tyrannosaurus Rex fossil named Gus was sold at an auction in New York for a record $50.1 million. The fossil, discovered in South Dakota back in 2021, is considered one of the most complete T-Rex specimens ever found. For USA Radio News, I'm Anthony Lucero.
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7: Overnight for Sheboygan, Indian River, and the Straits of Mackinac. Partly cloudy, widespread smoke, low 60. Smoke on Thursday, becoming mostly sunny, high 83. Partly sunny Friday, chance of showers, high 82. A look into Saturday, showers and thunderstorms, high 79. That's your forecast. I'm Tim O'Brien.
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0: Here's a song I wrote on a plane between Dallas and Austin. Going to El Paso. Whoops. Now this is what gave us the idea to come down here. This is a song about a guy that... probably did as much for our kind of music as anybody.
1: Well, the honky-tonks in Texas were my natural second home.

0: Hi, this is Mike Avery, and here's what's coming up this week on Outdoor Magazine. First, Nick Grillo talks about a Lake Superior fishing adventure. Then Eric Austin of Jay's Sporting Goods gets us ready for the upcoming archery season. Plus, Jordan Mason of the DNR talks about their shooting ranges, this week's Ask Avery question, and in hour number three, Jerry Gostinick on bass fishing in Michigan.
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1: USA Radio News. I'm John Summers. Another wave of strikes Wednesday on Iran were launched by the U.S. In a post on X, U.S. Central Command said the attacks targeted Iranian military capabilities used to threaten vessels freely transiting through the Strait of Hormuz. CENTCOM said the U.S. is holding Iran accountable at President Trump's direction. President Trump has a busy schedule ahead of him as he meets with new South Carolina Republican Senator Darlene Graham at the White House. Graham was appointed to take over the seat of her brother, Senator Lindsey Graham, who died unexpectedly over the weekend. Later today, Trump welcomes El Salvadoran President Nayib Bukele to the Oval Office. Then at 9 p.m. Eastern, Trump delivers an address to the nation about election integrity. Meanwhile, White House Press Secretary Karoline Leavitt returns to the podium today, giving her first scheduled briefing since taking maternity leave in April. Life-threatening flash flooding is pounding parts of Texas. Governor Greg Abbott declared a state of emergency across 59 counties.
2: We are dealing with and responding to a flood that is likely going to break records in Texas history. Our primary focus right now and throughout the remainder of this torrential rain is saving lives.
1: The National Guard and other state resources were activated ahead of the storms. Taco Bell's investigated as a possible source of the growing cyclosporiasis outbreak.
3: A report initially in the Washington Post says the outbreak may be tied with lettuce and other items in Taco Bell food. In recent days, signs appeared at Detroit-area Taco Bell restaurants notifying customers that the locations could not serve lettuce, cilantro, onions, pico de gallo, or guacamole because of a national recall. There are now nearly 7,000 cases of the stomach bug across 34 states.

0: States. The investigation reportedly involves both federal and state health officials. I'm Daniel Martindale.
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1: More than 100 House Democrats voted to stop aid to Israel Wednesday, a huge shift in support for the U.S. ally. An amendment to a State Department funding bill introduced by Republican Kentucky Congressman Thomas Massey would have slashed aid for Israel by $3.3 billion. It failed 314 to 104, but left the Democratic Party strongly divided after anger over Israel's conduct in its war with Gaza. A Virginia school system says this coming school year, they plan to invest in its people.
3: The Henry County School Board is increasing teacher pay along with adding school security officer positions. The board approved their operating budget, said they're choosing to invest in their people instead of investing in things. They accepted a state grant to fund the two new school safety officers, which will be placed at two high schools, and the new starting teacher salary is going up to $53,000 a year. The changes go into effect this next school year. I'm Rose Sierra Rivera.
1: If you are a 23andMe customer, you may be wondering whether you're getting a check from the company's massive data breach settlement.
4: Nearly 7 million 23andMe customers were affected when hackers gained access to personal and genetic information in a 2023 data breach. Now a judge has approved a $46.75 million settlement. Most eligible customers who filed claims could receive around $100, while those with documented losses may qualify for larger payments up to $10,000. I'm Monica Nelson.
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7: For Sheboygan, Indian River, and the Straits of Mackinac, the air quality alert continues today due to the wildfire smoke. Widespread smoke through the day, partly sunny, as if we'll see it, high of 83. Areas of smoke tonight, low 59. Areas of smoke tomorrow, chance of showers afternoon, high of 80. For the weekend, showers and thunderstorms, high 78 on Saturday. Sunny on Sunday, high near 80. Look ahead to Monday, a chance of showers, high 82. That's your forecast. I'm Tim O'Brien. Have a great day.
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0: For the Straits of Mackinac, Indian River, and Sheboygan, air quality alert continues today. Widespread smoke through the day. Partly sunny, high 83. Areas of smoke tonight, low 59. Areas of smoke tomorrow, chance of showers in the afternoon, high Friday, 80. Showers and thunderstorms on Saturday, high 78. Looking into Sunday, sunny, high 80.
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1: The Michigan News Network.
2: I'm Ryan Racker. Line 5 will continue to operate. The Michigan DNR signing off on the permit for the Great Lakes Tunnel project, intended to replace the existing 73-year-old pipelines that carry crude oil and natural gas. The underwater tunnel is just west of the Mackinac Bridge. And there's an air quality alert in Michigan because of Canadian wildfires, extended into tomorrow and likely Friday. For places in northern Michigan, they've been confronted with orange skies and the smell of smoke. Legendary Red Wings Steve Yzerman is out as the team leader of hockey operations.
3: The Red Wings have announced that former captain and Stanley Cup champion Steve Yzerman will no longer continue in his role as executive vice president and general manager, and will now transition to a new role as a senior advisor. The Red Wings say a search for a new head of hockey operations has already begun, and both internal and external candidates will be considered. Yzerman will continue to run the day-to-day operations of the Wings until his replacement is named. He'll also be part of the search committee for his replacement. The Red Wings haven't made the playoffs in 10 years. Yzerman has been here for 7 of those seasons. Luke Sloan for the Michigan News Network.
2: And Governor Gretchen Whitmer cracking down on data center developments with a new plan.
4: The governor launched the Michigan Affordable and Responsible Growth Action Plan. The initiative demands that data center companies pay the full costs of their own water and energy use so that those massive infrastructure costs do not get passed down to local households and small businesses. Whitmer says she wants to bring more high-tech development to Michigan, but working families should not have to pay a single penny to make it happen.
2: That's Jeremy Jenkins reporting. A Grand Rapids company has laid off 181 people. Notions Marketing sending the letter to the Michigan Department of Labor to inform them of the layoffs. In this case, Notions stopped all U.S. operations in late June after an electrical surge started a fire in their distribution warehouse. The company is working to assess the building and inventory to determine the best path forward. I'm Ryan Recker for the Michigan News Network.
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0: This morning for Indian River, Sheboygan, and the Straits of Mackinac, widespread smoke, partly sunny, high of 83. Areas of smoke tonight, low 59. Areas of smoke tomorrow, chance of showers in the afternoon, high Friday, 80.
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2: USA Radio News, I'm John Summers. President Trump's pick to oversee the Justice Department was grilled on Capitol Hill Wednesday. Senator John Cornyn of Texas pressed Todd Blanche on whether he will go after the makers of a commonly used abortion pill sent through the mail to women in states where the procedure is limited.
3: This ought to be a pretty easy call because women are hurt as a result of side effects.
2: Blanche called Trump the most pro-life president in history, saying federal health leaders are taking a hard look at the pills, but he didn't go into litigation strategy. Mexico's foreign ministry formally asked U.S. prosecutors to investigate the deaths of Mexican illegal aliens who have died in ICE custody.
4: The request by the Mexican government follows the recent death of Mexican national Lorenzo Salgado Araujo, who was shot and killed by an ICE agent during a July 7th raid in Houston. At least 17 Mexican nationals have died during immigration enforcement operations throughout President Trump's second term, with 14 deaths reported while in ICE custody and three during operations by other agencies. During a news briefing, the president of Mexico, Claudia Sheinbaum, called for solidarity. Sheinbaum said, "I don't think anyone approves of this situation. I'm Scott Carr."
2: Two people were hurt after a shooting at a grocery store in Texas. It happened at a Kroger in Cypress Wednesday, northwest of Houston. Authorities believe the shooting may have stemmed from a personal dispute between the two people injured. Both were taken to the hospital in critical condition. Witnesses said they saw a man in a yellow shirt and black pants firing shots inside the store. It's the hottest time of year, and a physician's raising awareness about hydration in seniors. Dr. Ronan Factora with the Cleveland Clinic says seniors have less water in their body because the amount goes down as you get older, so seniors can't afford to lose as much as the rest of the population. From America's News Network, USA Radio News.
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2: A new warning from economist and artificial intelligence experts says governments and businesses need to prepare now for the rapid rise of AI.
8: Researchers from Stanford University's Digital Economy Lab have released an open letter signed by more than 200 economists and AI experts. The group says artificial intelligence could become dramatically more powerful over the next decade, creating major economic benefits while also putting some jobs at risk. The researchers are urging policymakers and industry leaders to establish some safeguards and policies that ensure AI works alongside people and benefits society as a whole. I'm Monica Nelson.
2: Georgia's senators secured millions for infrastructure projects.
9: U.S. Senators John Ossoff and Reverend Raphael Warnock announced over $26 million in federal funding for Georgia to support infrastructure projects in the ports of Savannah and Brunswick, as well as a transportation project in Cobb County. Savannah CEO reports that the funding will be used to install fiber connections for connected vehicles in the ports, improve efficiency in freight operations, and realign Cobb Parkway at McCollum Parkway in Cobb County. Senators Ossoff and Warnock emphasized the importance of securing federal funding to keep supply chains running smoothly and communities better connected. I'm Thomas Cage.
2: The Texas Secretary of State Jane Nelson is set to leave office this week. Her replacement has not yet been announced by the governor. I'm John Summers, USA

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2: 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I'm Mike Grisdale. Air quality alerts continue throughout the region due to wildfire smoke. Partly sunny today, widespread smoke continues, highs could reach the low 80s. Complete forecast with Tim O'Brien in just a few moments. Current conditions across the area, that hazy smoke and 59 at the Pelston Airport, 60 Indian River, 59 Wolverine, 59 in Gaylord, 63 Mackinac Island, 63 Mackinac City, 62 St. Ignace, the Smoky Haze, and 62 in Sheboygan. Yesterday, the DNR announced it has issued Enbridge a Line 5 permit for the Great Lakes Tunnel Project, with conditions to protect rare species. The project is intended to house a proposed replacement for the existing 73-year-old Line 5 dual pipelines that are located on the lake bed in the Straits of Mackinac. Also, the Department of Environment, Great Lakes and Energy, known as EAGLE, issued a resource permit yesterday, which includes new conditions designed to mitigate impacts to cultural resources in the area. The Alpenfest continues today in Gaylord. 61st event runs through Saturday. Preparations underway for the 102nd Bayview to Mackinac this weekend. Over 200 boats expected to leave Port Huron Saturday morning. Also this weekend, it's the annual Mackinac Bridge Swim Saturday morning. Up to 400 are expected to swim the 4.5 miles between Mackinac City and St. Ignace. Proceeds go to first responders. More details at MackinacBridgeSwim.com. 52nd Michigan Brown Trout Festival begins Friday in Alpena, runs through the 29th. 13th Mustang Stampede set for Saturday in Mackinac City. Art Splash is a two-day art fair in downtown Sheboygan Friday and Saturday. The Up North Busker Festival in East Jordan the next couple of days. And the annual Sheboygan Fireman's Picnic returns this weekend. It'll happen Sunday afternoon, Gordon Turner Park in Sheboygan. Big news in hockey. Steve Yzerman is stepping down from his role as general manager of the Red Wings. Steve has served as the team's GM since 2019. And the baseball All-Star break continues. Tigers will be back in action Friday night on the road against the Angels.
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5: Weather. For Sheboygan, Indian River, and the Straits of Mackinac, the air quality alert continues today due to the wildfire smoke. Widespread smoke through the day, partly sunny, as if we'll see it, high of 83. Areas of smoke tonight, low 59. Areas of smoke tomorrow, chance of showers afternoon, high of 80. For the weekend, showers and thunderstorms, high 78 on Saturday. Sunny on Sunday, high near 80. Look into Monday, a chance of showers, high 82. That's your forecast. I'm Tim O'Brien. Have a great day.
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Mike Grisdale to help start your Thursday here in the Straits area. Widespread smoke, partly sunny, highs today into the low 80s. Air quality alerts continue because of the wildfire smoke. Complete forecast with Tim O'Brien coming up. National headlines, President Trump addressing the nation tonight at 9 o'clock. Primetime speech from the White House expected to focus on election integrity and an update regarding Iran. We'll have updates from the Michigan News Network later this hour and USA Radio News at the top of the hour. No one matched all the numbers in last night's Powerball. The jackpot grows to $526 million Saturday. Friday's Mega Millions worth $672 million. Sheboygan Main Street DDA presents Music on Main Summer Concert Series.

0: each Thursday in Washington Park. Tonight, weather permitting, it's Lee and the Whiskey Wranglers. Concerts start at 7 o'clock. There's more information at SheboyganMainStreet.org. Quick shout out, a couple of other events coming up this weekend. Sheboygan Church of Christ invites the community to an evening of singing gospel hymns this Friday, July 17th at 7. For the past couple years, no surprise that Northern Michigan has experienced many challenges as a community. The ice storm over a year ago, the flooding earlier this year, and now the wildfire smoke. But Friday can be a time of joy, singing, fellowship, and thanksgiving. The public is welcome. Refreshments provided. Church of Christ in Sheboygan is at 208 South Palmyra, and the community sing-along is this Friday at 7 o'clock. A mental health event this weekend in Wolverine happens Sunday afternoon, July 19th, put together by the American Legion Post. They'll have brats and hot dogs. It's a potluck food-style event, plus live music, and all the proceeds and awareness will help PTSD awareness efforts. And then that's this Sunday, noon till 4, American Legion Post 122 in Wolverine. In sports, big news in hockey yesterday. Steve Yzerman announcing he's stepping down from his role as general manager of the Red Wings. Yzerman has served as the team's GM since 2019. The Wings haven't been to the playoffs since 2016. Yzerman plans to stay on with the organization as a senior advisor to the Ilitch family. In baseball, the All-Star break continues. Tigers back in action Friday night on the road against the Angels. NBA Summer League, yesterday in Vegas, Pistons lost to the Suns 100-88. Detroit plays Miami tomorrow night. World Cup soccer, the finals are set. After Argentina scored two late goals to stun England yesterday 2-1, Argentina and Spain battle for the World Cup Sunday in New Jersey. Birthdays on the radio later this morning happens in the 9 o'clock hour. Give us a call, 231-627-9005.
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2: For the Straits of Mackinac, Indian River, and Sheboygan, air quality alert continues today. Widespread smoke through the day. Partly sunny, high 83. Areas of smoke tonight, low 59. Areas of smoke tomorrow, chance of showers in the afternoon, high Friday, 80. Showers and thunderstorms on Saturday, high 78. Looking into Sunday, sunny, high 80.
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2: I'm Beth Fisher. An air quality alert's been issued for the entire state of Michigan due to thick Canadian wildfire smoke. The Michigan Department of Environment, Great Lakes and Energy says pollutants in the air are expected to range from unhealthy to hazardous. The smell is also prominent and can be smelled from inside homes. Health officials suggest keeping your windows closed. People with underlying health issues like heart disease and asthma should avoid strenuous outdoor activities. Canadian wildfires are causing issues in much of northern Michigan, and it has moved south.
3: Photos online show once blue skies turning sandy with smoke and ash, one of those spots up north at the Mackinac Bridge. So what would it take to close traffic on the bridge?
4: High winds. We have partial closures when it gets too windy for high-profile vehicles. And then once the winds are over 60 miles an hour sustained, we close it to all traffic. So that's one thing that we'll close the bridge for. Falling ice, which typically occurs in the spring.
3: James Lake, spokesman for the Mackinac Bridge Authority, said occasionally they'll close for whiteout conditions, but for fog, or in this case, wildfire smoke, that's rare.
4: We're not expecting to close the bridge for this wildfire smoke, but we want everyone to be aware their visibility will be affected as they cross.
3: And if you want to see any of their alerts, you can find them on the website, mackinacbridge.org. Ryan Recker for the Michigan News Network.

0: Line 5 continues to operate. The Michigan DNR signed off on the permit for the Great Lakes Tunnel Project, intended to replace the existing 73-year-old pipelines that carry crude oil and natural gas. The underwater tunnel is just west of the Mackinac Bridge. The permit has some requirements like monitoring the restored areas, clearing trees only during the winter, avoiding sensitive plant areas, and taking long-term protection and conservation efforts into consideration. The Sierra Club's Ann Woy Wode says the decision puts the heart of Michigan at risk. I'm Beth Fisher for the Michigan News Network.
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3: This morning for Indian River, Sheboygan, and the Straits of Mackinac, widespread smoke, partly sunny, high of 83. Areas of smoke tonight, low 59. Areas of smoke tomorrow, chance of showers in the afternoon, high Friday, 80.
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2: USA Radio News. I'm John Summers. President Trump took aim at New York Governor Kathy Hochul for enacting the first-in-the-nation freeze on new hyperscale data centers. The president slammed the move in a Truth Social post Wednesday and called for the state to change its policy immediately. The Trump administration has pushed for more innovation in the U.S., and he wrote in his post, "Data centers are tremendous wins for the states and communities that are lucky enough to get them." President Trump announced a large investment in national security as the U.S. conducts new strikes on Iran. He spoke at the Pennsylvania Defense and Innovation Summit Wednesday afternoon.
3: "We're clearing every obstacle to building the defense industrial base."
2: He touted a $10 billion investment in Pennsylvania's defense industrial base. Trump said the state will play a key role in building the arsenal of freedom. Trump reiterated previous presidents should have taken action on Iran. Louisiana Senator John Kennedy expressed skepticism about increasing the Supreme Court's annual budget. Kennedy's a member of the Senate Appropriations Committee. His comments come as justices say they need more money to protect them and their families against a surge in threats toward federal judges. Texas Governor Greg Abbott ordered an independent investigation into last week's deadly ICE shooting in Houston.
4: "The Texas Rangers are now going to be involved in an investigation of this matter."
2: He says there's an expectation the nation's immigration laws will be enforced, but he says it can be done without gunfire, pointing to the state's own border security operations. Minnesota Governor Tim Walz defends his pardon of a convicted child rapist who was later deported by federal authorities. The Trump administration said Tu Lu Feng, a foreign national convicted of assaulting a child, was removed from the U.S. after his pardon. From America's News Network, USA Radio News.
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2: A scary Wednesday morning for students at the University of Texas San Antonio when a tornado roared near the campus. Fire Department spokesman Woody Woodward says the twister hit at least two apartment complexes, blowing the roof off one.
6: "Buildings are secured and residents are not going to be allowed to go back in those buildings at this time."
2: The high winds also struck a shopping center, damaging the outside of a movie theater. A new incident management team took over operations on the Aspen Acres fire in southern Colorado. Incoming incident commander Rich Cowger says his team expects to be on the fire for the next 2 weeks.
7: "They really set our team up for some success as we move forward through our next 14 days here to help take care of the community."
2: The latest update places the blaze at more than 99,000 acres and just 36% contained. Yellowstone National Park officials say the bison, which tossed a 64-year-old grandfather 8 feet into the air, will not be euthanized. Carl Isa McDaniel was visiting the Bridge Bay Campground near Yellowstone Lake in Wyoming with his 13-year-old grandson when the incident occurred last week. He suffered a broken femur and underwent surgery after the attack, but he told CNN he was already up and standing. Secretary of War Pete Hegseth ordering testosterone screenings as part of routine health assessments for U.S. service members. I'm John Summers, USA Radio News.
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9: Air quality alerts continue throughout the region due to the wildfire smoke. Otherwise, partly sunny today with highs into the low 80s. Complete forecast with Tim O'Brien coming up. WCBY News, I'm Mike Grisdale. The smoke from the wildfires is creating poor air quality across Michigan. The state issuing an air quality alert again today. Unhealthy air expected across the Lower Peninsula. Maybe even worse conditions possible in the UP. Children, older adults, pregnant women, and people with heart or lung conditions are urged to limit their time outdoors. Yesterday, the DNR announced it has issued Enbridge a Line 5 permit to build the Great Lakes Tunnel with conditions to protect rare species. The project is intended to house a proposed replacement for the existing 73-year-old Line 5 dual pipelines located on the lake bed in the Straits of Mackinac.

0: Also yesterday, Department of Environment, Great Lakes and Energy, known as EGLE, reissued a resource permit to Enbridge. This permit includes new conditions designed to mitigate impacts of cultural resources in the area. Outbreaks of the parasite Cyclospora continue to climb. The outbreak has risen to more than 4,000 cases in Michigan and Ohio. Michigan health officials say their investigation suggests that lettuce or salad greens may be the culprit, but other foods can't be ruled out, and no specific type, grower, or supplier has been officially identified as the source. Nationally, more than 7,000 cases have been confirmed or are under investigation in 34 different states. Safest bet for consumers? Continue to wash your produce and wash your hands. Gaylord's 61st Alpenfest continues through Saturday. Later today, it's the ice cream social at 5, followed by the brat eating contest. And the Drew Hale Band closes out the night on the main stage. More details at GaylordAlpenfest.com. Preparations underway for the 102nd Bayview to Mackinac race this weekend. Over 200 boats expected to leave Port Huron Saturday morning. Also this weekend, it's the annual Mackinac Bridge Swim. That happens Saturday morning with up to 400 expected to swim the 4.5 miles between Mackinac City to St. Ignace. Proceeds go to first responders. More details at MackinacBridgeSwim.com. The 52nd Michigan Brown Trout Festival begins Friday in Alpena and runs through the 29th. 13th Mustang Stampede is Saturday, Mackinac City. Art Splash is a two-day art fair in downtown Sheboygan, Friday and Saturday. It's also time for the Up North Busker Festival in East Jordan. And the annual Sheboygan Fireman's Kids Picnic takes place this Sunday afternoon at Gordon Turner Park.
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3: 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For Sheboygan, Indian River, and the Straits of Mackinac, the air quality alert continues today due to the wildfire smoke. Widespread smoke through the day, partly sunny, as if we'll see it, high of 83. Areas of smoke tonight, low 59. Areas of smoke tomorrow, chance of showers afternoon, high of 80. For the weekend, showers and thunderstorms, high 78 on Saturday. Sunny on Sunday, high near 80. Look at the Monday, a chance of showers, high 82. That's your forecast. I'm Tim O'Brien. Have a great day.
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people stared. 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

big country gold. Mike Grisdale to help start your Thursday here in the Straits area. Widespread smoke, partly sunny, highs today into the low 80s. Air quality alerts continue because of the wildfire smoke. Complete forecast with Tim O'Brien coming up. National headlines, President Trump addressing the nation tonight at 9 o'clock. Primetime speech from the White House expected to focus on election integrity and an update regarding Iran. We'll have updates from the Michigan News Network later this hour and USA Radio News at the top of the hour. No one matched all the numbers in last night's Powerball. The jackpot grows to $526 million Saturday. Friday's Mega Millions worth $672 million. Sheboygan Main Street DDA presents Music on Main Summer Concert Series each Thursday in Washington Park. Tonight, weather permitting, it's Lee and the Whiskey Wranglers. Concerts start at 7 o'clock. There's more information at SheboyganMainStreet.org. Quick shout out, a couple of other events coming up this weekend. Sheboygan Church of Christ invites the community to an evening of singing gospel hymns this Friday, July 17th at 7. For the past couple years, no surprise that Northern Michigan has experienced many challenges as a community. The ice storm over a year ago, the flooding earlier this year, and now the wildfire smoke. But Friday can be a time of joy, singing, fellowship, and thanksgiving. The public is welcome. Refreshments provided. Church of Christ in Sheboygan is at 208 South Palmyra, and the community sing-along is this Friday at 7 o'clock. A mental health event this weekend in Wolverine happens Sunday afternoon, July 19th, put together by the American Legion

0: host. They'll have brats and hot dogs. It's a potluck food style event, plus live music, and all the proceeds and awareness will help PTSD awareness efforts. And then that's this Sunday, noon till 4, American Legion Post 122 in Wolverine. In sports, big news in hockey yesterday. Steve Yzerman announcing he's stepping down from his role as general manager of the Red Wings. Yzerman has served as the team's GM since 2019. The Wings haven't been to the playoffs since 2016. Yzerman plans to stay on with the organization as a senior advisor to the Ilitch family. In baseball, the All-Star break continues. Tigers back in action Friday night on the road against the Angels. NBA Summer League, yesterday in Vegas, Pistons lost to the Suns 100-88. Detroit plays Miami tomorrow night. World Cup soccer, the finals are set. After Argentina scored two late goals to stun England yesterday 2-1, Argentina and Spain battle for the World Cup Sunday in New Jersey. Birthdays on the radio later this morning happens in the 9 o'clock hour. Give us a call, 231-627-9005.
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7: For the Straits of Mackinac, Indian River, and Sheboygan, air quality alert continues today. Widespread smoke through the day. Partly sunny, high 83. Areas of smoke tonight, low 59. Areas of smoke tomorrow, chance of showers in the afternoon, high Friday, 80. Showers and thunderstorms on Saturday, high 78. Looking into Sunday, sunny, high 80.
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2: I'm Beth Fisher. The air quality in Michigan could reach hazardous levels today due to the Canadian wildfire smoke. The Michigan Department of Environment, Great Lakes, and Energy extended an air quality alert for our entire state. Not only does the smoke look like a thick fog, but the smell of smoke is very strong. Anyone with health complications like asthma or heart disease should avoid strenuous outdoor activities. If you're outdoors, watch for symptoms like wheezing, coughing, and chest tightness. Everyone is urged to close their windows. The state also wants people to avoid doing things like outdoor burning and filling up your car. MNN's Charlie Langton is checking out conditions in Metro Detroit.
3: Looking at the Ambassador Bridge right now over the Detroit River, and it looks like it is just a giant

0: giant fog right now. Now that the sun is coming up, you really can't all barely see over the Detroit River. You can barely see Windsor from where I'm at, and it's just a fog, and it smells too. Scott Reynolds, he is a fireboat operator. He's stationed here. He's got a great job, but you know, a day like today, I asked him, you know, how dangerous, Scott, is this?
1: Well, think about what firefighters do. They don't go into a burning building without an air pack. It can be very dangerous. It doesn't bother me so much, although I notice my allergies are kicking up, and people that have those issues certainly can suffer from it.
0: Yeah, that's the advice.
2: We're beginning to see some school program closures because of the Canadian wildfire smoke. The Taylor School District is closing all buildings and canceling all outdoor activities because of the smoke and extreme heat. The Grosse Pointe Public Schools have moved all outdoor activities indoors if possible. In West Michigan, the Wyoming Public Schools have canceled all outdoor activities, including football and soccer. Friday's Mega Millions, $672 million. I'm Beth Fisher for the Michigan News Network.
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6: 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Areas of smoke tonight, low 59. Areas of smoke tomorrow, chance of showers in the afternoon, high Friday, 80.
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0: On the air for 70 years, this is WCBY. 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
1: USA Radio News, I'm John Summers. Life-threatening flash flooding is pounding parts of Texas. Governor Greg Abbott declared a state of emergency across 59 counties.
2: We are dealing with and responding to a flood that is likely going to break records in Texas history. Our primary focus right now and throughout the remainder of this torrential rain is saving lives.
1: The National Guard and other state resources were activated ahead of the storms. President Trump has a busy schedule ahead of him as he meets with new South Carolina Republican Senator Darlene Graham at the White House. Graham was appointed to take over the seat of her brother, Senator Lindsey Graham, who died unexpectedly over the weekend. Later today, Trump welcomes El Salvadoran President Nayib Bukele to the Oval Office. Then at 9 p.m. Eastern, Trump delivers an address to the nation about election integrity. Meanwhile, White House Press Secretary Karoline Leavitt returns to the podium today, giving her first scheduled briefing since taking maternity leave in April. Another wave of strikes Wednesday on Iran were launched by the U.S. In a post on X, U.S. Central Command said the attacks targeted Iranian military capabilities used to threaten vessels freely transiting through the Strait of Hormuz. CENTCOM said the U.S. is holding Iran accountable at President Trump's direction. Taco Bell's investigated as a possible source of the growing cyclosporiasis outbreak.
3: A report initially in the Washington Post says the outbreak may be tied with lettuce and other items in Taco Bell food. In recent days, signs appeared at Detroit area Taco Bell restaurants notifying customers that the locations could not serve lettuce, cilantro, onions, pico de gallo, or guacamole because of a national recall. There are now nearly 7,000 cases of the stomach bug across 34 states. The investigation reportedly involves both federal and state health officials. I'm Daniel Martindale.
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1: If you are a 23andMe customer, you may be wondering whether you're getting a check from the company's massive data breach settlement.
2: Nearly 7 million 23andMe customers were affected when hackers gained access to personal and genetic information in a 2023 data breach. Now a judge has approved a $46.75 million settlement. Most eligible customers who filed claims could receive around $100, while those with documented losses may qualify for larger payments up to $10,000. I'm Monica Nelson.
1: More than 100 House Democrats voted to stop aid to Israel Wednesday, a huge shift in support for the U.S. ally. An amendment to a State Department funding bill introduced by Republican Kentucky Congressman Thomas Massie would have slashed aid for Israel by $3.3 billion. It failed 314 to 104, but left the Democratic Party strongly divided after anger over Israel's conduct in its war with Gaza. A Virginia school system says this coming school year they plan to invest in its people.
3: The Henry County School Board is increasing teacher pay along with adding school security officer positions. The board approved their operating budget, said they're choosing to invest in their people instead of investing in things. They accepted a state grant to fund the two new school safety officers, which will be placed at two high schools, and the new starting teacher salary is going up to $53,000 a year. The changes go into effect this next school year. I'm Rose Sierra Rivera.
1: I'm John Summers, USA Radio News.
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6: Air quality alerts continue throughout the region due to the wildfire smoke. Otherwise partly sunny today with highs into the low 80s. Complete forecast with Tim O'Brien coming up. WCBY News, I'm Mike Grisdale. Smoke from the wildfires is creating poor air quality across Michigan. The state issuing an air quality alert again today. Unhealthy air expected across the Lower Peninsula. Maybe even worse conditions possible in the UP. Children, older adults, pregnant women, and people with heart or lung conditions are urged to limit their time outdoors. Yesterday, the DNR announced it has issued Enbridge a Line 5 permit to build the Great Lakes Tunnel, with conditions to protect rare species. The project is intended to house a proposed replacement for the existing 73-year-old Line 5 dual pipelines located on the lake bed in the Straits of Mackinac. Also yesterday, Department of Environment, Great Lakes and Energy, known as EAGLE, reissued a resource permit to Enbridge. This permit includes new conditions designed to mitigate impacts of cultural resources in the area. Outbreaks of the parasite Cyclospora continue to climb. The outbreak has risen to more than 4,000 cases in Michigan and Ohio. Michigan health officials say their investigation suggests that lettuce or salad greens may be the culprit, but other foods can't be ruled out, and no specific type, grower, or supplier has been officially identified as the source. Nationally, more than 7,000 cases have been confirmed or are under investigation in 34 different states. Safest bet for consumers? Continue to wash your produce and wash your hands. Gaylord's 61st Alpenfest continues through Saturday. Later today, it's the ice cream social at 5, followed by the brat eating contest. And the Drew Hale Band closes out the night on the main stage. More details at

0: 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Preparations underway for the 102nd Bayview to Mackinac race this weekend. Over 200 boats expected to leave Port Huron Saturday morning. Also this weekend, it's the annual Mackinac Bridge Swim. That happens Saturday morning with up to 400 expected to swim the 4.5 miles between Mackinac City to St. Ignace. Proceeds go to first responders. More details at MackinacBridgeSwim.com. The 52nd Michigan Brown Trout Festival begins Friday in Alpena and runs through the 29th. 13th Mustang Stampede is Saturday, Mackinac City. Art Splash is a two-day art fair in downtown Sheboygan, Friday and Saturday. It's also time for the Up North Busker Festival in East Jordan. And the annual Sheboygan Firemen's Kids Picnic takes place this Sunday afternoon at Gordon Turner Park.
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3: For Sheboygan, Indian River, and the Straits of Mackinac, the air quality alert continues today due to the wildfire smoke. Widespread smoke through the day, partly sunny, as if we'll see it, high of 83. Areas of smoke tonight, low 59. Areas of smoke tomorrow, chance of showers afternoon, high of 80. For the weekend, showers and thunderstorms, high 78 on Saturday. Sunny on Sunday, high near 80. Look into Monday, a chance of showers, high 82. That's your forecast. I'm Tim O'Brien. Have a great day.
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1: Country gold. Mike Grisdale to help start your Thursday here in the Straits area. Widespread smoke, partly sunny, highs today into the low 80s. Air quality alerts continue because of the wildfire smoke. Complete forecast with Tim O'Brien coming up. National headlines, President Trump addressing the nation tonight at 9 o'clock. Primetime speech from the White House expected to focus on election integrity and an update regarding Iran. We'll have updates from the Michigan News Network later this hour and USA Radio News at the top of the hour. No one matched all the numbers in last night's Powerball. The jackpot grows to $526 million Saturday. Friday's Mega Millions worth $672 million. Sheboygan Main Street DDA presents Music on Main Summer Concert Series each Thursday in Washington Park. Tonight, weather permitting, it's Lee and the Whiskey Wranglers. Concerts start at 7 o'clock. There's more information at SheboyganMainStreet.org. Quick shout out, a couple of other events coming up this weekend. Sheboygan Church of Christ invites the community to an evening of singing gospel hymns this Friday, July 17th at 7. For the past couple years, no surprise that Northern Michigan has experienced many challenges as a community. The ice storm over a year ago, the flooding earlier this year, and now the wildfire smoke. But Friday can be a time of joy, singing, fellowship, and thanksgiving. The public is welcome. Refreshments provided. Church of Christ in Sheboygan is at 208 South Palmyra, and the community sing-along is this Friday at 7 o'clock. A mental health event this weekend in Wolverine happens Sunday afternoon, July 19th, put together by the American Legion Post. They'll have brats and hot dogs. It's a potluck food-style event, plus live music, and all the proceeds and awareness will help PTSD awareness efforts. And then that's this Sunday, noon till 4, American Legion Post 122 in Wolverine. In sports, big news in hockey yesterday. Steve Yzerman announcing he's stepping down from his role as general manager of the Red Wings. Yzerman has served as the team's GM since 2019. The Wings haven't been to the playoffs since 2016. Yzerman plans to stay on with the organization as a senior advisor to the Ilitch family. In baseball, the All-Star break continues. Tigers back in action Friday night on the road against the Angels. NBA Summer League, yesterday in Vegas, Pistons lost to the Suns 100-88. Detroit plays Miami tomorrow night. World Cup soccer, the finals are set. After Argentina scored two late goals to stun England yesterday 2-1, Argentina and Spain battle for the World Cup Sunday in New Jersey. Birthdays on the radio later this morning happens in the 9 o'clock hour. Give us a call, 231-627-9005.
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0: documentary for HBO called One Nation Under Stress. And what was true then is still true now. Money and financial problems are consistently ranked as the number one cause of stress in the United States. And a brand new study out of the Mayo Clinic found that worrying about money may age the heart even faster than traditional risk factors. Unlike an acute stressor, such as a short-term work deadline or a brief illness, financial strain is often chronic and ongoing. And because money affects so many aspects of daily life, financial stress can be difficult to escape. Even so, financial stress does not mean you're doomed. It just means you need to double down on the things you know are good for heart health: diet, exercise, sleep, and of course, not smoking. I'm Dr. Sanjay Gupta, helping you live a better life.
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5: This is Mike Avery with today's Outdoor Magazine Minute. Trolling is a very productive and popular way to fish for Great Lakes salmon and trout. But Larry Jennings of Jonah Jigs says you can jig for them too. And now is the time to do it.
6: And you'll have kings, you know, from end of July, August, all the way through to October coming in. You'll have waves of these. As the kings, waves of kings are coming in, the cohos will start showing up. Usually it's late August, September, and October.
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8: 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For the Straits of Mackinac, Indian River, and Sheboygan, air quality alert continues today. Widespread smoke through the day. Partly sunny, high 83. Areas of smoke tonight, low 59. Areas of smoke tomorrow, chance of showers in the afternoon, high Friday, 80. Showers and thunderstorms on Saturday, high 78. Looking into Sunday, sunny, high 80.

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2: I'm Beth Fisher. An air quality alert's been issued for the entire state of Michigan due to thick Canadian wildfire smoke. The Michigan Department of Environment, Great Lakes, and Energy says pollutants in the air are expected to range from unhealthy to hazardous. The smell is also prominent and can be smelled from inside homes. Health officials suggest keeping your windows closed. People with underlying health issues like heart disease and asthma should avoid strenuous outdoor activities. Air quality alerts are up across the state as a result of those wildfires in Canada and northern Minnesota that have sent heavy smoke across the country. The smoke is all but covering the Upper Peninsula. Caleb Gordon with Radio Results Network spent the day canvassing the UP.
3: One of the terms I've heard used is pea soup. I guess that's a correct way to say it. Visibility is definitely down. I'd say it's well under a mile of visibility. I mean, I'm looking at some buildings here, and yeah, you get about 500,000 feet away, and it's all foggy.
2: More than 100 wildfires are burning in Canada, with winds carrying the smoke southeast, and rangers are working to evacuate campers from the Boundary Waters Canoe Area Wilderness in Minnesota. Michigan continues to lead the country in cyclosporiasis cases. We'll learn if the number of cases increased later this morning, but at last check, there were 3,700 in the state. The Department of Health and Human Services announced that early investigation results point directly to lettuce or salad greens as the likely source of the illness. Taco Bell is also being investigated as the possible source of the contaminated food. Officials continue suggesting avoiding bagged salad kits and buy whole heads of lettuce instead, making sure to throw away the outer leaves before washing. Friday's Mega Millions jackpot is $672 million. Saturday's Powerball jackpot is $526 million. I'm Beth Fisher for the Michigan News Network.
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2: The search is on to find Steve Yzerman's replacement. We asked The Athletic's Max Boltman about who the Red Wings' next leader of hockey operations could be.
3: Internally, I would wonder about Sean Horkoff, the guy who's been running the Griffins. They had a near historic season in Grand Rapids this year. And so obviously he's done well in that way. I even wonder about, could you go try to take a Jim Neal, a guy who has a lot of experience in this franchise from Dallas. He's done a great job.
2: Chris Draper is another leading internal candidate. Other external candidates could include former Sabres GM Kevin Adams, Rangers assistant GM Ryan Martin, and Panthers assistant GM Brett Peterson. The University of Michigan Board of Regents could discuss the future of athletic director Ward Manuel during their meeting today in Traverse City. Conversations about a potential buyout for Manuel have been ongoing, and Argentina beats England 2-1 yesterday to advance to Sunday's World Cup final against Spain. I'm Luke Sloan for the Michigan News Network.
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9: Weather. This morning for Indian River, Sheboygan, and the Straits of Mackinac, widespread smoke, partly sunny, high of 83. Areas of smoke tonight, low 59. Areas of smoke tomorrow, chance of showers in the afternoon, high Friday, 80.
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Hi, this is Mike Avery, and here's what's coming up this week on Outdoor Magazine. First, Nick Grillo talks about a Lake Superior fishing adventure. Then Eric Austin of Jay's Sporting Goods gets us ready for the upcoming archery season. Plus, Jordan Mason of the DNR talks about their shooting ranges.

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1: USA Radio News. I'm John Summers. Mexico's foreign ministry formally asked U.S. prosecutors to investigate the deaths of Mexican illegal aliens who have died in ICE custody.
2: The request by the Mexican government follows the recent death of Mexican national Lorenzo Salgado Araujo, who was shot and killed by an ICE agent during a July 7th raid in Houston. At least 17 Mexican nationals have died during immigration enforcement operations throughout President Trump's second term, with 14 deaths reported while in ICE custody and three during operations by other agencies. During a news briefing, the president of Mexico, Claudia Sheinbaum, called for solidarity. Sheinbaum said, "I don't think anyone approves of this situation." I'm Scott Carr.
1: Two people were hurt after a shooting at a grocery store in Texas. It happened at a Kroger in Cypress Wednesday, northwest of Houston. Authorities believe the shooting may have stemmed from a personal dispute between the two people injured. Both were taken to the hospital in critical condition. Witnesses said they saw a man in a yellow shirt and black pants firing shots inside the store. President Trump's pick to oversee the Justice Department was grilled on Capitol Hill Wednesday. Senator John Cornyn of Texas pressed Todd Blanche on whether he will go after the makers of a commonly used abortion pill sent through the mail to women in states where the procedure is limited.
3: This ought to be a pretty easy call because women are hurt as a result of side effects.
1: Blanche called Trump the most pro-life president in history, saying federal health leaders are taking a hard look at the pills, but he didn't go into litigation strategy. The USDA is simplifying several disaster assistance programs to help farmers and ranchers recover more quickly from weather-related losses. Changes include faster drought assistance, expanded livestock coverage, and more flexible payment calculations for eligible producers. From America's News Network, USA Radio News.
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1: Georgia's senators secured millions for infrastructure projects.
6: U.S. Senators John Ossoff and Reverend Raphael Warnock announced over $26 million in federal funding for Georgia to support infrastructure projects in the ports of Savannah and Brunswick, as well as a transportation project in Cobb County. Savannah CEO reports that the funding will be used to install 5

0: fiber connections for connected vehicles in the ports, improve efficiency in freight operations, and realign Cobb Parkway at McCollum Parkway in Cobb County. Senators Ossoff and Warnock emphasized the importance of securing federal funding to keep supply chains running smoothly and communities better connected. I'm Thomas Cage.
1: A new warning from economist and artificial intelligence expert says governments and businesses need to prepare now for the rapid rise of AI.
2: Researchers from Stanford University's Digital Economy Lab have released an open letter signed by more than 200 economists and AI experts. The group says artificial intelligence could become dramatically more powerful over the next decade, creating major economic benefits while also putting some jobs at risk. The researchers are urging policymakers and industry leaders to establish some safeguards and policies that ensure AI works alongside people and benefits society as a whole. I'm Monica Nelson.
1: White House Press Secretary Karoline Leavitt is back today. She'll be giving her first scheduled briefing since taking maternity leave in April. I'm John Summers, USA Radio News.
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8: Air quality alerts continue throughout the region due to the wildfire smoke. Otherwise, partly sunny today with highs into the low 80s. Complete forecast with Tim O'Brien coming up. WCBY News, I'm Mike Grisdale. The smoke from the wildfires is creating poor air quality across Michigan. The state issuing an air quality alert again today. Unhealthy air expected across the Lower Peninsula. Maybe even worse conditions possible in the UP. Children, older adults, pregnant women, and people with heart or lung conditions are urged to limit their time outdoors. Yesterday, the DNR announced it has issued Enbridge a Line 5 permit to build the Great Lakes Tunnel, with conditions to protect rare species. The project is intended to house a proposed replacement for the existing 73-year-old Line 5 dual pipelines located on the lake bed in the Straits of Mackinac. Also yesterday, Department of Environment, Great Lakes and Energy, known as EAGLE, reissued a resource permit to Enbridge. This permit includes new conditions designed to mitigate impacts of cultural resources in the area. Outbreaks of the parasite Cyclospora continue to climb. The outbreak has risen to more than 4,000 cases in Michigan and Ohio. Michigan health officials say their investigation suggests that lettuce or salad greens may be the culprit, but other foods can't be ruled out, and no specific type, grower, or supplier has been officially identified as the source. Nationally, more than 7,000 cases have been confirmed or are under investigation in 34 different states. Safest bet for consumers? Continue to wash your produce and wash your hands. Gaylord's 61st Alpenfest continues through Saturday. Later today, it's the ice cream social at 5, followed by the brat eating contest. And the Drew Hale Band closes out the night on the main stage. More details at GaylordAlpenfest.com. Preparations underway for the 102nd Bayview to Mackinac race this weekend. Over 200 boats expected to leave Port Huron Saturday morning. Also this weekend, it's the annual Mackinac Bridge Swim. That happens Saturday morning with up to 400 expected to swim the 4.5 miles between Mackinac City to St. Ignace. Proceeds go to first responders. More details at MackinacBridgeSwim.com. The 52nd Michigan Brown Trout Festival begins Friday in Alpena and runs through the 29th. 13th Mustang Stampede is Saturday, Mackinac City. 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It's also time for the Up North Busker Festival in East Jordan. And the annual Sheboygan Fireman's Kids Picnic takes place this Sunday afternoon at Gordon Turner Park.
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9: For Sheboygan, Indian River, and the Straits of Mackinac, the air quality alert continues today due to the wildfire smoke. Widespread smoke through the day, partly sunny, as if we'll see it, high of 83. Areas of smoke tonight, low 59. Areas of smoke tomorrow, chance of showers afternoon, high of 80. For the weekend, showers and thunderstorms, high 78 on Saturday. Sunny on Sunday, high near 80. Look into Monday, a chance of showers, high 82. That's your forecast. I'm Tim O'Brien. 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

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They have DoorDash. They also have the cool beer cave, along with plenty of ice and firewood, as well as the propane exchange. And don't forget about the hand-dipped ice cream. 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Happy birthday, July 16th, to Nathan Kowalski of Sheboygan, 27. Rosanna Spangler, 39 and holding. Rosanna Dana, that's from the Sheboygan gang. Also on the list, Bonnie Babcock of Wolverine. Tina Carter of Sheboygan. Roger Duffany, 45, according to the Rivertown Faithful. Kathy Losnick, birthday wishes out in the Levering area. Janet Rivera from the Rivertown. Also on the list for the 16th, Kelsey Pepler, Mr. Darby Darrow, Myron Thompson, Teresa Cole. Belated birthday wishes from yesterday, Taylor Stewart of Mackinac. Also Taylor Ganan, Nick Wilcomb, Isabella Herhold, Chanel Hall, Chelsea Sonnenberg, Carmen Sharfy, Scott Carlson, Tammy Martinez, Bonnie Tyler also had birthdays yesterday, as well as Piper Darrow. And now we're up to date. Birthdays and anniversaries each weekday morning. All you have to do is give us a call, 231-627-9005. A couple other community notes to pass along. Sheboygan Main Street.

0: DDA has their Music on Main concert series every Thursday evening this summer in Washington Park. Tonight, it's Lee and the Whiskey Wranglers at 7 o'clock, weather permitting. For more information, visit SheboyganMainStreet.org. Sheboygan Church of Christ inviting the public to a hymn singing event, an evening of gospel hymns, Friday, July 17th, 7 o'clock. Church is located at 208 South Palmyra. Community's been through a lot the last couple of years. First of all, it was the ice storm last year, the flooding this year, and now the wildfire smoke. Well, Friday will be a time of singing, fellowship, and Thanksgiving. The community is welcome. Refreshments will be provided. They're going to do it Friday, 7 o'clock, Sheboygan Church of Christ. Coming up this weekend in Wolverine, a mental health event open to the public. Sunday the 19th from noon to 4, the American Legion Post, South Straits Highway. Music, potluck-style food, and all the proceeds will help PTSD awareness. There is a slight cost of $10 per person, those under 10, just $7. Again, American Legion Post and Wolverine, Sunday, the mental health event. Another edition of Community Perspective coming up in just a few minutes here on WCBY. We're going to talk about Art Splash 2026 in downtown Sheboygan. That happens Friday and Saturday. More details in just a few minutes with Community Perspective on Big Country Gold.
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0: 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Sheboygan Opera House presents the blues sound from the group Mule Bone this Friday, July 17th at 7:30. The Sioux Opera will present Cinderella at the Opera House July 24th. 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Sheboygan Firemen's Kids Day Picnic returns to Gordon Turner Park this weekend, Sunday, July 19th. 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That's this Sunday at City Beach. The Hell to Paradise PTSD Veterans Motorcycle Ride takes place later this month with stops July 25th in St. Ignace, Newberry, and Sault Ste. Marie. 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
0: Black Diamond Broadcasting, Mike Grisdale, an opportunity to learn about a summer event. It's Art Splash in downtown Sheboygan. Joining us, Kristen Baggett. She's with Art Vision Sheboygan. Also, Katie Rosenbaugh, volunteer and owner of Downtown Store, the Palette Knife Gallery in Sheboygan. We're going to talk about the third annual Juried Art Fair. Believe it or not, it's just around the corner, July 17th and 18th. Kristen, for those who don't know, what is Art Vision Sheboygan all about?
3: Art Vision is a committee underneath our very own Sheboygan Area Arts Council. And our whole goal and our whole focus is to bring new public art to public places. Think visual arts, sculptures, murals, things like that, versus performance arts, which is more of like what the Opera House does. Some of the past projects that might give you an idea are the very visible 100-foot mural we put in a few years ago in Washington Park. And then just last year, we worked with DDA Main Street to help in getting artists to create pieces for that Festival Square mural. So those are a couple examples to what Art Vision does. And, of course, we're always looking for new people to join. The Art Splash Juried Art Fair is another example of the work we do. There's a lot of efforts behind the scenes to make the event happen. Keena Mitchell, who is also an artist, has spearheaded this event for 2 years and done a wonderful job in keeping it vibrant and exciting. She's got some new things this year that Katie and I are surprised at.
0: Art Splash, when we say that, that means summer to me, and that's what it is, downtown Sheboygan. Katie, tell us more about this year's event.
4: Well, Art Splash, Mike, is a juried art show, as Kristen mentioned, for both professional artists and makers. As a juried art show, you will find many types of art, such as paintings, ceramics, jewelry, sculptures, and much more. There will be local Michigan artists and national artists as well. We actually have someone coming all the way from Colorado this year. The first Art Splash show was held in 2024 with 15 artists. This year, we have double that, and we are hosting up to 30 artists. In addition to the booths, the art booths, there will also be fun entertainment for adults and kiddos. There will be a juggler again this year. We will have a live living statue throughout the 2 days, and of course, music throughout the whole fair. It is right between Lindy Furniture and the Bistro in that grassy area. Parking, plenty of parking. I think Kristen will touch on that. Plenty of parking across the street, across Huron Street, at the Opera House.
3: Yep. And we thank Bishop for sharing that lot with us this time of year. So,
0: yeah, so Art Splash, it's July 17th and 18th, downtown Sheboygan. Splash Down, that's always a neat thing. Talk about that, Kristen.
3: Since we have an artist who participates in Splash Down, I'm going to have Katie talk a little bit about what it's like to be an artist in the Splash Down.
4: Okay.

0: Well, the Splashdown, of course, is one of my favorite events of the fair. There will be 10 or 12 of us artists competing against a 30-minute clock to create our own vision on canvas. This year's theme, we always have a theme, and this year's is Lake Life. The artists have provided tubes of acrylic paint and an 18 by 24 canvas to create our own masterpiece. Any professional or aspiring artists are welcome to participate. There are a lot of laughs and bantering that goes on amongst the artists, and the cheers from the crowd are always welcome, as it actually helps calm our nerves at, you know, and just keep our nerves at bay. Although we only have 30 minutes to create a painting, as Pablo Picasso said, it really takes a lifetime, because those 30 minutes are a culmination of all the years, skills, mistakes, and experiences that each of us experience throughout our lives. So please come and cheer us on.
1: Yeah, they need it. Last year, it was absolutely pouring
0: in
1: rain.
0: Typical, you say splashdown.
1: Yeah,
0: it was
1: yes,
0: splashing
1: it was
0: down.
1: The ultimate splashdown. There was people all around with umbrellas watching and cheering. But it actually starts at noon on Saturday, the splashdown. And what happens as soon as they're done painting, spectators have 15 minutes. We do a quick vote for the favorite professional artist. And this year we're going to have a new category called the rookie category. Once the paintings are done, we then set up a silent auction so people can come and bid up until 4 p.m. till the close of the show on Saturday on their favorite piece. So you can get a beautiful piece of art for sometimes an amazing price, and the artists generously split that with themselves and Art Vision, donating money back to Art Vision. So
0: you have fun seeing it being created as well.
1: Oh, yeah. Yeah, you can see your piece come to life. That last year we had fun, and you don't need to be present to win.
2: The Splashdown, part of Art Splash.
1: Yeah.
2: And it's all happening July 17th and 18th in downtown Sheboygan.
1: Yes.
2: Admission is free.
1: Yes, that too. Yep, yep, exactly.
2: Katie, there's also a fundraiser going on. Can you tell us about that?
0: Yes, and as you can imagine, it takes a lot of volunteers and money to put together a successful art show. This year, we are doing a simple fundraiser called 50 at 50, and it's to help offset our cost. The goal is to collect $50 from 50 people or businesses, but of course, any donations are much appreciated to help offset the cost. Our costs consist of like security, sanitation stations, insurance, as well as the awards for the artists, which are very important. If you are interested in donating, you can contact Owen at the Opera House or drop off a check made out to the Sheboygan Area Arts Council, or CAAC for short. And please make sure you put in the memo line ArtSplash2026. And if you'd like to volunteer your time, Kristen will touch on that next.
2: All right, let's volunteer. Okay. Let's raise some money. Let's have some fun.
1: Exactly. We still need some volunteers for the event, and you can come and work a couple hours and shop before or after you come down. So it's kind of a double score there if you come. It's a lot of fun as you welcome visitors to the event. There's no experience needed. We usually provide free coffee for those workers
0: and
1: the
0: vendors.
1: And it's fun. Yep.
0: They have fun.
1: Yep, yep. And again, you would just contact the Opera House if you'd like additional information or to volunteer.
2: Okay, again, the dates and times and location for Art Splash.
1: Friday, July 17th from 1 p.m. till 7 p.m. So if you're downtown for dinner, come on over before or after. Saturday, July 18th, 10 a.m. to 4 p.m. It's downtown right around the corner from Festival Square between the Bistro and Lindy's Furniture. You can follow us on Facebook. Just go to Art Splash Sheboygan, and there are posters all over town, too, to help guide you. And then if I'd like to put a special shout out, if you're an artist in the area, we encourage you to come and see what the show is like to consider being an artist or maker in the 2027 Art Splash.
0: Absolutely.
2: All right. I want to thank Kristen Baggett, volunteer of Art Vision Sheboygan, and Katie Rosenbaugh, volunteer and owner of the Palette Knife Gallery in downtown Sheboygan. Thanks for letting us know all about this year's Art Splash.
1: Thank you.
0: You're welcome. Thank you.
1: Thank you so much, Mike.
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0: Big Country Gold salutes the tip of the mitt. A great place to be.
1: The Michigan News Network.
2: I'm Beth Fisher. An air quality alert's been issued for the entire state of Michigan due to thick Canadian wildfire smoke. The Michigan Department of Environment, Great Lakes and Energy says pollutants in the air are expected to range from unhealthy to hazardous at times. The smell is also prominent and can be smelled from inside homes. People with underlying health issues like heart disease and asthma should avoid strenuous outdoor activities. That wildfire smoke continues to move across the state.
3: And if you see the photos of northern Michigan, things like the Mackinac Bridge seem to disappear in the distance. James Lake, spokesman for the Mackinac Bridge Authority, said the camera view gives you a different impression of what you actually see on the ground.
4: However, when you're on the bridge deck, you can see vehicles that are ahead of you and behind you and still see plenty of the bridge deck in order to guide you across the bridge.
3: So what happens if you see the hazy smoke and you're afraid to cross the bridge?
4: We do have our transport services available to them. They can call the bridge office and we will provide a staff person to drive their vehicle across for them.
3: To see the latest alerts or the latest view from their cameras, go to MackinacBridge.org. Ryan Recker for the Michigan News Network.
2: Have you seen e-bikes and e-scooters zipping around your neighborhood? The American College of Surgeons says injuries are doubling each year, with more than 20,000 riders treated for injuries each year. Dr. Michael Youssef is with the Center for Advanced Orthopedics and Sports Medicine in Auburn Hills.
5: These e-bikes and e-scooters have about four times the injury rate of a traditional bicycle. A lot of that is due to the speed of these e-scooters and e-bikes. Some of these e-scooters, e-bikes top out at 15 to 25 miles per hour, which is much greater than the speeds that we used to get on our bicycles.
2: Youssef says many communities are working to regulate e-bikes and e-scooters. I'm Beth Fisher for the Michigan News Network.
6: After avoiding debates for months, John James just made it clear why. When questioned by Perry Johnson about his support for the reviled killswitch mandate and being funded by data center developers, John James strangely replied,
7: "I know when you were born, black people could still be bought and sold in this country, but no one owns me."
6: Huh? John James went right to the Democrat strategy of playing the race card. John James is no conservative. He's a lying liberal. John James as governor? Terrifying thought. Perry Johnson is our conservative choice. Non-politician, real Republican, really smart. Helps save the American automobile industry and can apply the same skills to get Michigan back on track. Perry Johnson for Michigan.

0: Perry Johnson, and I approve this message. Paid for by Perry Johnson for Governor.
1: WCBY Sports. Big news out of Hockey Town. Steve Yzerman is stepping down from his role as general manager of the Red Wings. He has served as the team's GM since 2019. The Red Wings haven't been to the playoffs since 2016. Yzerman plans to stay with the organization as a senior advisor to the Ilitch family. Baseball All-Star break continues for the Tigers. Detroit will be back in action Friday night on the road against the Angels. There is one game in the major leagues tonight, the Mets at the Phillies. NBA Summer League, Wednesday in Vegas, Pistons lost to the Suns 188. Detroit plays Miami tomorrow night. World Cup Soccer, ready for the finals after Argentina scored two late goals yesterday and stunned England 2-1. It'll be Argentina and Spain for the World Cup Sunday in New Jersey. Last night on ESPN, several athletes and teams were recognized with the annual ESPY Awards. New York Knicks picked up several awards, including Best Team, Best NBA Player, Jalen Brunson, and the Best Play, the famous game-winning tip-in by OG Anunoby. I'm Mike Grisdale.
2: Big Country Gold. For the Straits of Mackinac, Indian River, and Sheboygan, widespread smoke through the afternoon. The air quality alert continues. Partly sunny skies, high 83. Areas of smoke tonight, low 59. Tomorrow, areas of smoke, a chance of showers in the afternoon, high 80.
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decided not to give you a present this year. In fact, I think it's about time I took some things away. I'd like to take away the suspicion that I know clouds your world at times, by giving you some faith to hold on to, honey, whenever your hand is not in mine.

I'd like to take away some of your lonely moments by spending more of mine with you. And I'd like to take away some of those so-so kisses and replace them with ones that really say I love you. And I want to take away the doubt you sometimes have about my love by showing it more, much more than I've shown it lately. And then if someone should ask you what I got you for your birthday, well, you can say, why, he didn't give me anything, but he sure took a lot of things away.

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1: USA Radio News. I'm John Summers. President Trump announced a large investment in national security as the U.S. conducts new strikes on Iran. He spoke at the Pennsylvania Defense and Innovation Summit Wednesday afternoon.
2: We're clearing every obstacle to building the defense industrial base.
1: He touted a $10 billion investment in Pennsylvania's defense industrial base. Trump said the state will play a key role in building the arsenal of freedom. Trump reiterated previous presidents should have taken action on Iran. Trump took aim at New York Governor Kathy Hochul for enacting the first-in-the-nation freeze on new hyperscale data centers. The president slammed the move in a Truth Social post Wednesday and called for the state to change its policy immediately. The Trump administration has pushed for more innovation in the U.S., and he wrote in his post, "Data centers are tremendous wins for the states and communities that are lucky enough to get them." Texas Governor Greg Abbott ordered an independent investigation into last week's deadly ICE shooting in Houston.
3: The Texas Rangers are now going to be involved in an investigation of this matter.
1: He says there's an expectation the nation's immigration laws will be enforced, but he says it can be done without gunfire, pointing to the state's own border security operations. Minnesota Governor Tim Walz defends his pardon of a convicted child rapist who was later deported by federal authorities. The Trump administration said Tu Luvang, a foreign national convicted of assaulting a child, was removed from the U.S. after his pardon. Louisiana Senator John Kennedy expressed skepticism about increasing the Supreme Court's annual budget. Kennedy's a member of the Senate Appropriations Committee. His comments come as justices say they need more money to protect them and their families against a surge in threats toward federal judges. From America's News Network, USA Radio News.
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1: A new incident management team took over operations on the Aspen Acres fire in southern Colorado. Incoming incident commander Rich Cowger says his team expects to be on the fire for the next 2 weeks.
5: They really set our team up for some success as we move forward through our next 14 days here to help take care of the community.
1: The latest update places the blaze at more than 99,000 acres and just 36% contained. Yellowstone National

0: Park officials say the bison, which tossed a 64-year-old grandfather 8 feet into the air, will not be euthanized. Carl Isa McDaniel was visiting the Bridge Bay campground near Yellowstone Lake in Wyoming with his 13-year-old grandson when the incident occurred last week. He suffered a broken femur and underwent surgery after the attack, but he told CNN he was already up and standing. A scary Wednesday morning for students at the University of Texas San Antonio when a tornado roared near the campus. Fire Department spokesman Woody Woodward says the twister hit at least two apartment complexes, blowing the roof off one.
1: Buildings are secured and residents are not going to be allowed to go back in those buildings at this time.
0: The high winds also struck a shopping center, damaging the outside of a movie theater. President Trump has fired the newly appointed U.S. attorney for Seattle just hours after a federal court selected her for the position. I'm John Summers, USA Radio News.
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5: Big Country Gold. For Sheboygan, Indian River, and the Straits of Mackinac, air quality alert continues due to the wildfire smoke. Widespread smoke, partly sunny to high of 83. Areas of smoke tonight, low 59. Areas of smoke tomorrow, a chance of showers in the afternoon, high 80. For the weekend, Saturday, showers and thunderstorms, high 78. Sunny Sunday, high near 80. A look into Monday, chance of showers, high 82. That's your forecast. I'm Tim O'Brien.
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2: I'm Beth Fisher. An air quality alert's been issued for the entire state of Michigan due to thick Canadian wildfire smoke. The Michigan Department of Environment, Great Lakes, and Energy says pollutants in the air are expected to range from unhealthy to hazardous at times. The smell is also prominent and can be smelled from inside homes. People with underlying health issues like heart disease and asthma should avoid strenuous outdoor activities. MNN's Charlie Langton has been checking out the smoke in Metro Detroit.
3: I'm looking at the Ambassador Bridge right now over the Detroit River, and it looks like it is just a giant fog right now. Now that the sun is coming up, you really can't all barely see over the Detroit River. You can barely see Windsor from where I'm at, and it's just a fog, and it smells too. Scott Reynolds, he is a fire boat operator. He's stationed here. He's got a great job. Daylight today, I asked him, how dangerous, Scott, is this?
4: Well, think about what firefighters do. They don't go into a burning building without an air pack. It can be very dangerous. It doesn't bother me so much, although I notice my allergies are kicking up. And people that have those issues certainly can suffer from it.
3: Yeah, that's the advice. He says just stay inside. You really do have to kind of stay inside if you have any kind of allergies.
2: Despite the terrible air quality, first responders have to be out and about to keep their communities safe. Detroit police officers and firefighters are wearing N95 masks to beat the smoke. Here's Detroit Police Chief Todd Bettison.
5: The mask really does help. Matter of fact, I had mine on yesterday when that haze smog descended upon the city of Detroit. I didn't want to put it on. It reminded me of 2020. But I had to put it on, and it did help.
2: Friday's Mega Millions jackpot is $672 million. I'm Beth Fisher for the Michigan News Network.
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2: Big Country Gold. For the Straits of Mackinac, Indian River, and Sheboygan, widespread smoke through the afternoon. The air quality alert continues. Partly sunny skies, high 83. Areas with smoke tonight, low 59. Tomorrow, areas of smoke, a chance of showers in the afternoon, high 80.
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1: USA Radio News. I'm John Summers. The rain-soaked Texas hill country is getting hit with yet another day of flooding.
2: We are dealing with and responding to a flood that is likely going to break records.
1: Governor Abbott has already issued disaster declarations for the area north and west of San Antonio. The U.S. disabled an oil tanker in the Arabian Sea.
3: U.S. Central Command announced Wednesday the unladen tanker was attempting to reach an Iranian port when an American fighter jet struck it with a missile. This is the first time that the U.S. has disabled a ship in the region since reimposing a naval blockade in the Strait of Hormuz earlier this week. I'm Mark Mayfield.
1: President Trump says Iran freed a U.S. citizen detained in 2024. In a post on Truth Social, Trump said the woman was released as a gesture of goodwill. He said she's safely out of the country and in good condition. Minnesota Governor Tim Walz defends his pardon of a convicted child rapist who was later deported by federal authorities. The Trump administration said Tu Luveng, a foreign national convicted of assaulting a child, was removed from the U.S. after his pardon. Todd Blanche faces some tough questions from the Senate today in his bid to become the next U.S. Attorney General. Blanche has served as acting Attorney General since Trump fired Pam Bondi in April. In Wednesday's hearing, senators grilled Blanche on the anti-weaponization fund, which would give $1.8 billion to victims of the Biden administration. Blanche also faced questions about his handling of the department files related to convicted sex offender Jeffrey Epstein. Louisiana Senator John Kennedy expressed skepticism about increasing the Supreme Court's annual budget. Kennedy's a member of the Senate Appropriations Committee. His comments come as justices say they need more money to protect them and their families against a surge in threats toward federal judges. From America's News Network, USA Radio News.
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1: More than 100 House Democrats voted to stop aid to Israel Wednesday, a huge shift in support for the U.S. ally. An amendment to a State Department funding bill introduced by Republican Kentucky Congressman Thomas Massie would have slashed aid for Israel by $3.3 billion. It failed 314 to 104, but left the Democratic Party strongly divided after anger over Israel's conduct in its war with Gaza. A Virginia school system says this coming school year, they plan to invest in its people.
2: The Henry County School Board is increasing teacher pay along with adding school security officer positions. The board approved their operating budget and said they're choosing to invest in their people instead of investing in things. They accepted a state grant to fund the two new school safety officers, which will be placed at two high schools, and the new starting teacher salary is going up to $53,000 a year. The changes go into effect this next school year. I'm Rosie Rivera.
1: According to Western folklore, if you have an itchy right hand, this suggests incoming money. So let's hope it itches a lot.
3: After 34 draws, the Mega Millions has rolled over again. Friday's jackpot estimated to be $672 million. The mathematical odds of winning that jackpot are really small, about 1 in 290 million. But when you buy that $5 ticket, you're really buying the dream. Quitting your job, buying a house, buying a new car, and a couple of trips. First class, of course. The drawing is Friday at 8 p.m. I'm Bree Tennant.
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6: For Sheboygan, Indian River, and the Straits of Mackinac, air quality alert continues due to the wildfire smoke. Widespread smoke, partly sunny, to high of 83. Areas of smoke tonight, low 59. Areas of smoke tomorrow, a chance of showers in the afternoon, high 80. For the weekend, Saturday, showers and thunderstorms, high 78. Sunny Sunday, high near 80. A look into Monday, chance of showers, high 82. That's your forecast. I'm Tim O'Brien.
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2: I'm Beth Fisher. An air quality alert's been issued for the entire state of Michigan due to thick Canadian wildfire smoke. The Michigan Department of Environment, Great Lakes, and Energy says pollutants in the air are expected to range from unhealthy to hazardous. People with underlying health issues like heart disease and asthma should avoid strenuous outdoor activities. Line 5 will continue to operate. The Michigan DNR signed off on the permit for the Great Lakes Tunnel project, intended to replace the existing 73-year-old pipelines that carry crude and natural gas. The underwater tunnel is just west of the Mackinac Bridge. The permit has some requirements like monitoring the restored areas, clearing trees only during the winter, avoiding sensitive plant areas, and taking long-term protection and conservation efforts into consideration. Sierra Club Michigan Chapter Executive Committee member Ann Woywode says the decision puts the heart of Michigan at risk. She says this tunnel puts our Great Lakes, clean drinking water, and ecosystems in jeopardy of a catastrophic oil spill. She says instead of prioritizing the safety and well-being of Michiganders, the Whitmer administration has sided with a $1 billion foreign oil company, while Michigan taxpayers will assume all the risks for decades to come. More and more people are getting injured riding e-bikes and e-scooters. More than 20,000 people are treated each year for injuries, according to the American College of Surgeons. Dr. Michael Youssef with the Center for Advanced Orthopedics and Sports Medicine in Auburn Hills says they need to have rules.
3: Yeah, from what we see, there's no age limit. There's very few laws or regulations on the books amongst cities in terms of who can ride them and whether or not they need to be wearing safety equipment and where they need to be ridden.
2: For e-

0: bike and scooter riders. Youssef says they should wear a helmet and wrist and elbow guards. Friday's Mega Millions, $672 million. I'm Beth Fisher for the Michigan News Network.
1: After avoiding debates for months, John James just made it clear why. When questioned by Perry Johnson about his support for the reviled killswitch mandate and being funded by data center developers, John James strangely replied,
2: "I know when you were born, black people could still be bought and sold in this country, but no one owns me."
1: Huh? John James went right to the Democrat strategy of playing the race card. John James is no conservative. He's a lying liberal. John James as governor? Terrifying thought. Perry Johnson is our conservative choice. 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Perry Johnson for Michigan.
3: I'm Perry Johnson, and I approve this message. Paid for by Perry Johnson for governor.
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5: For the Straits of Mackinac, Indian River, and Sheboygan, widespread smoke through the afternoon. The air quality alert continues. Partly sunny skies, high 83. Areas of smoke tonight, low 59. Tomorrow, areas of smoke, a chance of showers in the afternoon, high 80.
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1: USA Radio News. I'm John Summers. President Trump says Iran freed a U.S. citizen detained in 2024. In a post on Truth Social, Trump said the woman was released as a gesture of goodwill. He said she's safely out of the country and in good condition. The rain-soaked Texas Hill Country is getting hit with yet another day of flooding.
2: We are dealing with and responding to a flood that is likely going to break records.
1: Governor Abbott has already issued disaster declarations for the area north and west of San Antonio. Todd Blanche faces some tough questions from the Senate today in his bid to become the next U.S. Attorney General. Blanche has served as acting Attorney General since Trump fired Pam Bondi in April. In Wednesday's hearing, senators grilled Blanche on the anti-weaponization fund, which would give $1.8 billion to victims of the Biden administration. Blanche also faced questions about his handling of the department files related to convicted sex offender Jeffrey Epstein. Mexico's foreign ministry formally asked U.S. prosecutors to investigate the deaths of Mexican illegal aliens who have died in ICE custody.
3: The request by the Mexican government follows the recent death of Mexican national Lorenzo Salgado Araujo, who was shot and killed by an ICE agent during a July 7th raid in Houston. At least 17 Mexican nationals have died during immigration enforcement operations throughout President Trump's second term, with 14 deaths reported while in ICE custody and 3 during operations by other agencies. During a news briefing, the president of Mexico, Claudia Sheinbaum, said, "I don't think anyone approves of this situation." I'm Scott Carr.
1: It's the hottest time of year, and a physician's raising awareness about hydration in seniors. Dr. Ronan Factora with the Cleveland Clinic says seniors have less water in their body because the amount goes down as you get older, so seniors can't afford to lose as much as the rest of the population. From America's News Network, USA Radio News.
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1: Georgia's senators secured millions for infrastructure projects.
7: U.S. Senators John Ossoff and Reverend Raphael Warnock announced over $26 million in federal funding for Georgia to support infrastructure projects in the ports of Savannah and Brunswick, as well as a transportation project in Cobb County. Savannah CEO reports that the funding will be used to install fiber connections for connected vehicles in the ports, improve efficiency in freight operations, and realign Cobb Parkway at McCollum Parkway in Cobb County. Senators Ossoff and Warnock emphasized the importance of securing federal funding to keep supply chains running smoothly and communities better connected. I'm Thomas Cage.
1: A new warning from economist and artificial intelligence expert says governments and businesses need to prepare now for the rapid rise of AI.
8: Researchers from Stanford University's Digital Economy Lab have released an open letter signed by more than 200 economists and AI experts. The group says artificial intelligence could become dramatically more powerful over the next decade, creating major economic benefits while also putting some jobs at risk. The researchers urging policymakers and industry leaders to establish some safeguards and policies that ensure AI works alongside people and benefits society as a whole. I'm Monica Nelson.
1: The cause of death for actor Sam Neill is revealed. The 78-year-old died of pneumonia earlier this week, surrounded by family in Sydney, Australia. I'm John Summers, USA Radio News.
9: 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Sherman Gillums Jr., a partially paralyzed Marine veteran with the Christopher and Dana Reeve Foundation, explains why.
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3: WCBY News, I'm Mike Grisdale. Yesterday, the DNR issued Enbridge a building permit for the Great Lakes Tunnel Project with conditions to protect rare species. The project is to build a tunnel that will house a proposed replacement for the existing 73-year-old dual pipelines located on the lake bed of the Straits of Mackinac. Also yesterday, Eagle reissued a resource permit to Enbridge. This permit includes new conditions designed to mitigate impacts of construction to the cultural resources in the area. Cases of the parasite Cyclospora continue to climb. The outbreak has risen to more than 4,000 in Michigan and Ohio. State health officials say their investigation suggests lettuce and salad greens may be the main culprit, but other foods can't be ruled out. And no specific type, grower, or supplier has been officially identified as the source. Nationally, more than 7,000 cases have been confirmed or are under investigation in 34 states. Health officials say the best bet for consumers is to wash your produce and wash your hands. In northeast Michigan, the National All-Domain Warfighting Center, including the Alpena Combat Readiness Training Center, is hosting Silent Swarm 26, now through July 24th. It's in conjunction with the Naval Surface Warfare Center, the Crane Division, serving as the lead agency for the Advanced Uncrewed Systems Exercise. The exercise is part of a scientific mission that includes experimentation with technologies that can be employed on small, multi-domain unmanned systems and may include manned or unmanned surface vessels in the water and small unmanned airborne systems. Results from these experiments will improve spectrum maneuver and resilience capabilities for military personnel. Additionally, military and civilian personnel in northeast Michigan will be working with tripod mounted communications and radar equipment. All the equipment will be used to assess interoperability and performance of various communications and radar system configurations. Military radio frequencies involved in the testing will not interfere with other frequencies or electronic communications in the area. During this event, mariners can expect many small, unmanned, subsurface, and air vehicles in operation. All these unmanned platforms will have manned vessels in the vicinity for control and safety. If members of the public see vessels in the water or unmanned airborne systems, please do not attempt to approach, touch, or interfere with them. Again, this National All-Domain Warfighting Center exercise is being coordinated in northeast Michigan by the Alpena Combat Readiness Training Center. Gaylord's 61st Alpenfest continues through Saturday. Later today, it's the Ice Cream Social, followed by the Brat Eating Contest and the Drew Hale Band closing out the night on the main stage. More details at GaylordAlpenFest.com. Preparations underway for the 102nd Bayview to Mackinac race this weekend. Over 200 boats expected to leave Port Huron Saturday morning. Also this weekend, the annual Mackinac Bridge Swim. That happens Saturday morning, with up to 400 expected to swim the 4.5 miles between Mackinac City and St. Ignace. Proceeds go to first responders. 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The 52nd Michigan Brown Trout Festival begins Friday in Alpena and runs through the 29th. 13th Mustang Stampede is Saturday in Mackinac City. Art Splash is a two-day art fair in downtown Sheboygan Friday and Saturday. It's also time for the Up North Busker Festival in East Jordan. And the annual Sheboygan Firemen's Kids Picnic returns this Sunday at Gordon Turner Park. No one matched all the numbers in last night's Powerball. That jackpot grows to $526 million Saturday. Friday's Mega Millions worth $672 million. 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
2: For Sheboygan, Indian River, and the Straits of Mackinac, air quality alert continues due to the wildfire smoke. Widespread smoke, partly sunny, a high of 83. Areas of smoke tonight, low 59. Areas of smoke tomorrow, a chance of showers in the afternoon, high 80. For the weekend, Saturday, showers and thunderstorms, high 78. Sunny Sunday, high near 80. A look into Monday, a chance of showers, high 82. That's your forecast. I'm Tim O'Brien.
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4: 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Sheboygan Firemen's Kids Day Picnic returns to Gordon Turner Park this weekend, Sunday, July 19th. 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That's this Sunday at City Beach. The Hell to Paradise PTSD Veterans Motorcycle Ride takes place later this month with stops July 25th in St. Ignace, Newberry, and Sault Ste. Marie. 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Sheboygan Area Chamber of Commerce has Beacon of Fortune raffle tickets for sale. The big drawing isn't until January 23rd, but there are early bird drawings August 20th with business after hours at Jack's Mullet Lake Marina and December 11th at business before hours with Citizens National Bank. 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
1: WCBY obituaries this afternoon, brought to you by Northern Michigan Memorials and Monuments. Barbara Belita, 91, of Sheboygan, passed away July 10th. She was born in Sheboygan September 12, 1934, daughter of Henry and May Santamore. Barbara grew up in Sheboygan, attending Sheboygan Catholic schools. In 1954, she married Joseph Belita, spending many loving years together. She was a member of the St. Mary St. Charles Catholic Church. She is survived by her children, Michael Belita and Lynn Oxley, 4 grandchildren and 9 great-grandchildren. Barbara is preceded in death by her husband, Joseph, her parents, children, Mark Belita and Karen Archambault, a grandson, John, and sister, Patricia Gann. Honoring her wishes, cremation has taken place. A private graveside service will be held by the family. The family suggests memorial contributions be made to the Bishop Berriga School. Arrangements handled by the Nordman Christian Funeral Home. Barbara Ann Belita, 91, of Sheboygan, passed away July 10th. Donna Moreno, 87, of Burt Lake, passed away, being called home under Faith Hospice Care, July 11th. She was born in Mason, May 20th, 1939. Throughout her life, Donna enjoyed baking for the family, quilting, and spending lots of time on Burt Lake. Donna was preceded in death by her parents, Paul and Genevieve Murray, her loving first husband, Richard Maddox, and sister, Betty Schwartz. Donna is now survived by husband Robert Moreno, children Rick and Sherry Maddox, Cindy Beidelman, 5 grandchildren, 5 great-grandchildren, and 1 more expected in August. A private graveside service will take place at the Ohioville Cemetery in Indian River this Saturday, July 18th. Pastor Glenn McIntyre from Burt Lake Christian Church will officiate. Arrangements handled by Stone Funeral Home Services. Donna May Moreno, 87, of Burt Lake, passed away July 11th. Janet Goetz, 66, of Sheboygan, passed away peacefully at home Tuesday, July 14th, surrounded by family. Janet was born in Sheboygan March 18, 1960, daughter of Robert and Doris DeRoshi. Janet was a devoted wife, mother, grandmother, sister, and friend. She is survived by her husband, Chuck, her children, Mallory Goetz and Todd Yoder, also Derek and Jackie Goetz, granddaughter Stacy, step-grandchildren Brandon, Andrew, and Zachary. Her step-great-grandchildren, Lila and Amelia, and her sisters, Debbie and Steve Yoder, Patty O'Donnell, Becky and Greg Yoder, Pam and Dale Conroy. Janet also leaves behind many extended family members and dear friends who will cherish her memory. Janet will be remembered for her kindness, strength, love for her family, and warmth she brought to everyone who knew her. Her caring spirit and gentle heart touched many lives, and her memory will live on in the hearts of those she loved and who loved her in return. Friends may visit at the Sheboygan Church of Christ on Palmyra Street in Sheboygan, Saturday, July 18th, 11 a.m., until the time of her memorial service at 1 o'clock, Pastor Mike James officiating. Luncheon will follow Saturday at the Sheboygan Sportsman's Club. The family kindly requests that memorial donations be made to the St. Jude Children's Research Hospital in Janet's memory. Those we love don't go away. They walk beside us every day, unseen, unheard, but always near. arranged

arrangements handled by the Beck Funeral Home. Janet Lee Getz, 66, of Sheboygan, passed away peacefully at home July 14th. David G., 88, of Onaway, passed away at home Wednesday, July 15th. He was born in Goodrich, son of Amos and Lillian G. In 1957, he married Faye Everingham in Onaway, beginning a loving partnership that would span nearly seven decades. Together, they made their home in Flint, where Dave worked as a supervisor at the GM V8 plant. After 27 years with General Motors, Dave retired in 1990. He and Faye moved north to Onaway to enjoy their retirement years. A proud veteran, Dave served in the U.S. Army from 1957 to 1960, including overseas service during the occupation of Berlin. His commitment to his country and to fellow service members continued long after his time in uniform. He remained an active and dedicated member of the Onaway VFW post. Dave will be lovingly remembered by his wife, Faye G. of Onaway, sons, David and Carlene G., and Scott G., all from Onaway. Three grandchildren and one great-grandchild. He is also survived by his brothers-in-law, Ken and Sandy, Larry and Yvonne, and Don and Rhonda Everingham, sister-in-law Pat Vermilia, and many nieces and nephews. Dave was preceded in death by his parents and his sister, Judith. In keeping with Dave's wishes, cremation has taken place. His family will honor his life with a graveside service, including military honors, by the Onaway VFW post. That will be held at Hillcrest Cemetery, Wednesday, July 22nd, 11 a.m. Those wishing to remember Dave in a meaningful way are encouraged to make a contribution in his name to any organization that supports veterans. Arrangements handled by the Chagnon Funeral Home. Milton David G., 88, of Onaway, passed away at home Wednesday, July 15th. Sandra Thorin, 76, of St. Ignace, passed away July 12th at home. She was born in St. Ignace May 30th, 1950, daughter of Patrick and Wanda McGuire. Sandra grew up in St. Ignace, where she began her education at the Ursuline Convent and Academy, before graduating from St. Ignace LaSalle High School. She met the love of her life, Curtis Thorin, on what was supposed to be a double date at the Windjammer. As fate would have it, the ladies switched dates, and the rest was history. Sandra and Curtis were united in marriage in 1973 at St. Ignace Loyola Catholic Church. Together, they raised two children while following Curtis during his military service, always doing their best to remain close to the community they loved. After his discharge from the military, the family returned to St. Ignace, where Sandra began a career as a bus driver for the St. Ignace schools. She faithfully transported generations of students for 30 years. Toward the end of her career, she also drove for the Sioux Tribe of Chippewa Indians before retiring in 2022. A devoted member of her community, Sandra generously volunteered at the local food pantry, supported the Hope Chest, and was always willing to lend a helping hand to area churches. Sandra found joy in life's simple pleasures. She loved watching westerns on TV, tending to her flower gardens, and gathering around the table for card games, especially Uno. She was well known for making what many considered the best dinner rolls around. Above all else, Sandra treasured her family. Her granddaughter, Amisa, was the light of her life and brought her endless happiness. Sandra also had a memorable story she loved to tell about somehow catching a salmon with nothing more than a baseball bat, a tale that never failed to bring smiles and laughter. Sandra is survived by her son, Curtis Thorne and Pam of Chicago, daughter Jennifer Thorne of St. Ignace, granddaughter Amisa of Mount Pleasant, and her beloved dog Milo. Sandra was preceded in death by her husband Curtis, her parents Patrick and Wanda, and sister Linda Fenwick.

0: Memorial Mass will be held Saturday, July 18th, 1 o'clock at St. Ignace Loyola Church. A gathering will follow. Arrangements handled by the Family Life Funeral Homes, St. Ignace. Sandra Adair Thorin, 76 of St. Ignace, passed away at home July 12th. Howard Elliott III of Sheboygan passed away July 9th at the age of 70 at Munson Medical Center in Traverse City. Private burial will take place at Pine Hill Cemetery in Sheboygan July 16th. Family members will be announcing a memorial celebration of his life to be scheduled in the near future. Howard was born in Norfolk, Virginia, December 8, 1955, son of Clinton and Donna Elliott. They met while both serving in the U.S. Navy. Howard spent his early years traveling the country with his parents and siblings before his father's retirement from the military and a return to his father's hometown of Sheboygan. After his high school graduation, Howard joined the Navy, serving his time in Hawaii. From there, he moved to Colorado, where he obtained a B.S. in Business Administration. Eventually, he returned to Sheboygan and did contract work for the Daily Tribune. Howard was devoted always to his mother, who was able to live a long and happy life because of his care. Howard is survived by his sister, Karen and Marlo Grant, sister-in-law Phyllis Elliott, wife of his brother Randy Elliott, nephews Clinton and Jason, nieces Crystal, Carrie, Miranda, and Blair. Howard enjoyed being in nature and many interesting stories to tell about his adventures out west, hiking with his dog as his sole companion. He continuously explored many trails in northern Michigan, either by foot, bike, snowshoe, or cross-country skis. Memorials in his honor can be made to the Little Traverse Conservancy. Arrangements handled by the Nordman Christian Funeral Home. Howard Benjamin Elliott III of Sheboygan passed away at the age of 70, July 9th, in Traverse City. Kathy Macy, 63 of Onaway, passed away at home Sunday, July 12th. She was born March 18, 1963. A memorial service will be held at the United Methodist Church in Onaway in the near future. Details of Kathy's full obituary will be published later this week. Her final resting place will be at the North Alice Township Cemetery in Onaway. Arrangements handled by the Chagnon Funeral Home. Mary Catherine Macy, 63 of Onaway, passed away at home July 12th.
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0: 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Registrations are now being taken for the 2026 Moe Brown Memorial Run for the Health of It. This run-walk event includes a 5K and 10K, and it takes place Saturday, September 26th on the St. Ignace campus of Mackinac Straits Health System. 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I'm Mike Grisdale, wishing you good day and good health.
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0: WCBY Sports. Big news out of Hockey Town. Steve Yzerman is stepping down from his role as general manager of the Red Wings. He has served as the team's GM since 2019. The Red Wings haven't been to the playoffs since 2016. Yzerman plans to stay with the organization as a senior advisor to the Ilitch family. Baseball All-Star break continues for the Tigers. Detroit will be back in action Friday night on the road against the Angels. There is one game in the major leagues tonight, the Mets at the Phillies. NBA Summer League, Wednesday in Vegas, Pistons lost to the Suns 188. Detroit plays Miami tomorrow night. World Cup Soccer, ready for the finals after Argentina scored two late goals yesterday and stunned England 2-1. It'll be Argentina and Spain for the World Cup Sunday in New Jersey. Last night on ESPN, several athletes and teams were recognized with the annual ESPY Awards. New York Knicks picked up several awards, including Best Team, Best NBA Player, Jalen Brunson, and the Best Play, the famous game-winning tip-in by OG Anunoby. I'm Mike Grisdale.
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2: I'm Beth Fisher. An air quality alert's been issued for the entire state of Michigan due to thick Canadian wildfire smoke. Many people are saying their eyes and throats are burning as the thick smog from Canadian wildfires engulfs the state and Metro Detroit.
3: Authorities are saying that the cause of the hundreds of wildfires in northern Ontario is because of a couple of reasons: a lightning strikes, extreme heat, the condition of the forest itself, and strong winds. But for Nick, who owns A&L Ham Palace near the Gordie Howe Bridge, business is suffering.
4: I've never seen anything like this in my entire life. It's like a screen of smoke. I got fans all in my place trying to push it out. It smells horrible. It's terrible.
3: Yeah, and there is an air quality alert, so if you can, stay inside.
2: Republican Speaker of the House Matt Hall is blaming Canada's fire management skills on the plume of wildfire smoke over Michigan.
5: I think this is another example of the fact that we have over 800 of these wildfires in Canada right now. We need a joint strategy on this. Canada really needs the United States. They're having a hard time managing this.
2: Speaker Hall says this problem is way too big for Canada to figure out on their own. Hall says he's working with the Trump administration to solve the issue. Wildfire smoke isn't stopping the Ann Arbor Art Fair. Organizers say the event's in full swing with over 1,000 artists spanning across dozens of city blocks. Executive Director Nick Lemmer on the decision to keep the fair open.
6: We're just following the guidance of our partners at the City of Ann Arbor Emergency Management and Washtenaw County Health Department. So we're just encouraging people to follow them for the latest updates and to make decisions based on their own health. And at the end of the day, we're down here. Artists are down here. They're setting up, and we're ready for another great Ann Arbor Art Fair.
2: I'm Beth Fisher for the Michigan News Network.
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11: Black Diamond Broadcasting, Mike Grisdale with more community perspective. Today we get to talk with Gail Tinker, Executive Director, Sheboygan County Council on Aging, which includes the Sand Road Senior Center and the Wolverine Senior Center. Going to focus on the Sheboygan County Senior Millage. The renewal is set for August 4th. Gail, why don't you tell us a little bit about what the millage is and how important it is to your organization.
12: Hi, Mike. Thanks for having me. Well, the Senior Services Millage is a property tax that provides local funding to support programs and services for the older adults in Sheboygan County. The millage helps ensure that essential services remain eligible for our local seniors. The voters are being asked to consider a renewal, not an increase, just a renewal, and a restoration of the existing half mill for senior services, and that would be for a period of 4 years. This is not a new tax. This is simply a renewal request for the existing millage.
11: And this money helps with all your operations and the programs that you provide?
12: Oh, yes. It's just over 50%.

0: 1% of our budget, which is $1.3 million. It provides very heavy, heavy support for our home delivered meals program. We're not funded very well through the state and federal monies for that program. It also helps fund congregate meals, all the nutrition programs, transportation, personal care, housekeeping, respite services. Every program that we run is partially funded through the millage money.
1: It's not a secret that our population is getting older, so probably more needs are expected down the road for the senior centers.
0: That's absolutely true. What we're finding now is a food insecurity issue with our local seniors, and I'm certain that's due to the rising cost of food and everything around us. The council does maintain a very modest food pantry, so anybody who's 60 years or older can come in and help them. It is free and also partially funded by the millage, but mainly by private donations. What we're seeing is as people age, they need help with personal care, housekeeping, respite, just the natural things that come with aging. Currently, we do not have a wait list, which we're very proud of. So we do service pretty much 100% of the people that come to us. There is a qualification process, of course, but we do try to help and we do the best with what we have to work with.
1: Other programs, we still have the Sandcastle program?
0: We do. We have an adult daycare facility right on site that is for Alzheimer and dementia. It helps provide respite for the caregivers who just need a break, go out and have a beer with the buddies, whatever, a safe place to put your loved one, and we have a great caring staff.
1: And Gail, the food is important, the care and the different programs you have are important, but just social activity is also important to everyone, right?
0: It is. It is very much a social environment, and we're very good at throwing parties for just about any reason at all. We'll invent a reason to have a party. And, you know, it is very important. Social isolation is a huge issue, and we really try to alleviate that in our local seniors.
1: So it's the Sheboygan County Senior Services Millage Renewal, August 4th. This includes all of Sheboygan County, and it is a renewal. Been talking with Gail Tinker, Executive Director, Sheboygan County Council on Aging. Thanks for the information and for all that the organization does.
0: Thank you, Mike.
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2: Big Country Gold. For the Straits of Mackinac, Indian River, and Sheboygan, widespread smoke through the afternoon. The air quality alert continues. Partly sunny skies, high 83. Areas of smoke tonight, low 59. Tomorrow, areas of smoke, a chance of showers in the afternoon, high 80.
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I pretended hard to be. 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

0: too long, it wasn't big. And I laughed at her and she got mad. The first day that she planted it was just a twig.
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4: USA Radio News, I'm Ron Warner. The House Homeland Security Committee is requesting a briefing with ICE next week. Scott Carr has more from Washington.
5: Republican Congressman from New York, Andrew Garbarino, who chairs the committee, tells The Hill his panel's already reached out to ICE for details on the status of its implementation of body camera requirements for officers. That request comes after ICE officers fatally shot two individuals over the past week. Garbarino notes the briefing will not touch on those shootings as

0: The FBI is investigating both of them. Both men were inside their cars when federal officers shot them, prompting ICE to temporarily pause traffic stops. In a post Wednesday, President Trump said federal immigration agents are not ending traffic stops.
1: An Illinois summer camp is shut down for what one parent calls a fight club involving girls that was taking place. Perry Williams has more.
2: Angela Taylor provided video footage of physical altercations at Rucker Athletics Fitness and Training Center, some involving her young daughters.
3: People was telling them what to do, fighting, no attendance, no supervision, no structure.
2: Rucker Athletics strongly denounces the allegations as staff ignored violence inside the camp, claiming every altercation was immediately addressed. Facility officials also say they maintain a strict zero-tolerance policy for violence, bullying, and intimidation.
1: Life-threatening flash flooding is pounding parts of Texas. Governor Greg Abbott has declared a state of emergency across 59 counties.
4: We are dealing with and responding to a flood that is likely going to break records in Texas history. Our primary focus right now and throughout the remainder of this torrential rain is saving lives.
1: The National Guard and other state resources were activated ahead of the storms. Dozens of water rescues have been carried out in hard-hit Uvalde County alone.
5: From America's News Network, USA Radio News.
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1: A former Marine running for Congress in Florida is facing backlash after saying President Trump is the Antichrist on a campaign video.
7: There is no doubt in my mind that the President of the United States, Donald J. Trump, is the Antichrist. He is a false messiah, and he is your enemy, and he must be killed.
1: William Upman's remarks have been condemned by the Marine Corps and criticized by political figures. There's been a break in the murder case of a disability aid worker who was killed as she sat in her car in the Bronx late Saturday night.
8: Police Wednesday arrested Michael Bell and charged him with murder, manslaughter, and a weapons count. News 12 is reporting that the 56-year-old is the uncle of 39-year-old Julia Anderson, who was shot dead in her Jeep just before midnight Sunday in the Wakefield section of the Bronx. That's less than a mile from the Mount Vernon home where she and her suspected killer both lived. In New York, I'm Andrew Whitman.
1: The state of Texas is suing the social media site LinkedIn.
9: AG Ken Paxton says they're profiting from fake or misleading job opportunities. It's something that's commonly called ghost jobs, and the suit points to studies that estimate they account for between 1/5 and 1/3 of the online listings. LinkedIn markets a paid premium subscription to get access to job listings. The AG wants access to the verification practice for what employees are posting. I'm Monica Nelson.
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12: For Sheboygan, Indian River, and the Straits of Mackinac, air quality alert continues due to the wildfire smoke. Widespread smoke, partly sunny, to high of 83. Areas of smoke tonight, low 59. Areas of smoke tomorrow, a chance of showers in the afternoon, high 80. For the weekend, Saturday, showers and thunderstorms, high 78. Sunny Sunday, high near 80. A look into Monday, chance of showers, high 82. That's your forecast. I'm Tim O'Brien.
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Bubba went down to Georgia. He was looking for a soul to steal. He was in a bind because he was way behind and he was willing to make a deal. When he came across this young man sawing on a fiddle and playing it hot, and the devil jumped up on a hickory stump and said, "Boy, let me tell you what. I guess you didn't know it, but I'm a fiddle player too. And if you'd care to take a dare, I'll make a bet with you. Now you play pretty good fiddle, boy, but give the devil his due. I bet a fiddle of gold against your soul because I think I'm better than you." The boy said, "My name's Johnny, and it might be a sin, but I'll take your bet, you're gonna regret

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And fire flew from his fingertips as he rosined up his bow. And he pulled the bow across the strings and it made an evil hiss. And then a band of demons

The devil bowed his head because he knew that he'd been beat. And he laid that golden fiddle on the ground at Johnny's feet. Johnny said, "Devil, just come on back if you ever want to try again. 'Cause I told you once, you son of a gun, I'm..."

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2: I'm Beth Fisher. An air quality alert's been issued for the entire state of Michigan due to thick Canadian wildfire smoke. The Michigan Department of Environment, Great Lakes, and Energy says pollutants in the air are expected to range from unhealthy to hazardous. People with underlying health issues like heart disease and asthma should avoid strenuous outdoor activities. Line 5 will continue to operate. The Michigan DNR signed off on the permit for the Great Lakes Tunnel project, intended to replace the existing 73-year-old pipelines that carry crude and natural gas. The underwater tunnel is just west of the Mackinac Bridge. The permit has some requirements like monitoring the restored areas, clearing trees only during the winter, avoiding sensitive plant areas, and taking long-term protection and conservation efforts into consideration. Sierra Club Michigan Chapter Executive Committee member Ann Woywode says the decision puts the heart of Michigan at risk. She says this tunnel puts our Great Lakes, clean drinking water, and ecosystems in jeopardy of a catastrophic oil spill. She says instead of prioritizing the safety and well-being of Michiganders, the Whitmer administration has sided with a billion-dollar foreign oil company, while Michigan taxpayers will assume all the risks for decades to come. More and more people are getting injured riding e-bikes and e-scooters. More than 20,000 people are treated each year for injuries, according to the American College of Surgeons. Dr. Michael Youssef with the Center for Advanced Orthopedics and Sports Medicine in Auburn Hills says they need to have rules.
3: Yeah, from what we see, there's no age limit. There's very few laws or regulations on the books amongst cities in terms of who can ride them and whether or not they need to be wearing safety equipment and where they need to be ridden.
2: For e-bike and scooter riders, Youssef says they should wear a helmet and wrist and elbow guards. Friday's Mega Millions, $672 million. I'm Beth Fisher for the Michigan News Network.
4: After avoiding debates for months, John James just made it clear why. When questioned by Perry Johnson about his support for the reviled kill switch mandate and being funded by data center developers, John James strangely replied,
5: "I know when you were born, black people could still be bought and sold in this country, but no one owns me."
4: Huh? John James went right to the Democrat strategy of playing the race card. John James is no conservative. He's a lying liberal. John James as governor? Terrifying thought. Perry Johnson is our conservative choice. Non-politician, real Republican, really smart. Helps save the American automobile industry. And can apply the same skills to get Michigan back on track. Perry Johnson for Michigan.
6: I'm Perry Johnson, and I approve this message. Paid for by Perry Johnson for Governor.
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7: For the Straits of Mackinac, Indian River, and Sheboygan, widespread smoke through the afternoon. The air quality alert continues. Partly sunny skies, high 83. Areas of smoke tonight, low 59. Tomorrow, areas of smoke, a chance of showers in the afternoon, high 80.
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1: USA Radio News, I'm Ron Warner. More than 100 House Democrats voted to stop aid to Israel Wednesday, a huge shift in support for the U.S. ally.
2: An amendment to a State Department funding bill introduced by Republican Kentucky Congressman Thomas Massey would have slashed aid for Israel by $3.3 billion. It failed 314 to 104, but left the Democratic Party strongly divided after anger over Israel's conduct in its war with Gaza. Only 37 Democrats voted for a similar measure 2 years ago. I'm Mark Mayfield.
1: Mexico's foreign ministry is formally asking the U.S. prosecutors to investigate the deaths of Mexican migrants who have died in ICE custody.
3: The request by the Mexican government follows the recent death of Mexican national Lorenzo Salgado Arujo, who was shot and killed by an ICE agent during a July 7th raid in Houston. At least 17 Mexican nationals have died during immigration enforcement operations throughout President Trump's second term, with 14 deaths reported while in ICE custody and three during operations by other agencies. During a news briefing, the president of Mexico, Claudia Sheinbaum, called for solidarity. Sheinbaum said, "I don't think anyone approves of this situation." I'm Scott Carr.
1: President Trump is taking aim at Governor Kathy Hochul's move to put a statewide pause on hyperscale AI data centers.
4: The president slamming the governor's move in a Truth Social post Wednesday. He called for the state to change its policy immediately. Under the new first-in-the-nation law, Hochul will pause state environmental permits for up to a year to allow time to put together a framework to protect the environment and energy grid, as well as help New Yorkers' electrical bills. The Trump administration has pushed for more innovation in the U.S., with the president writing in his post that, quote, data centers are tremendous wins for the states and communities that are lucky enough to get them. In New York, I'm Liz Warner.
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1: New Jersey police are urging residents to stay away from a North Brunswick shopping center following a chlorine leak.
6: Officers posted about the incident Thursday morning after seven people were injured. Four of those hurt were taken to the hospital. Cops in a post on social media were telling people to avoid the shopping center on Milltown Road, specifically the LA Fitness area. While the chemical spill is reportedly contained, the cause is under investigation. I'm Lizzie Radabali.
1: A Tampa hospital's efforts to improve hospital food is getting recognition from the Trump administration today. Health and Human Services Secretary Robert F. Kennedy Jr. and Federal Agriculture Secretary Brooke Rollins will visit Tampa General Hospital this afternoon. TGH has been working with celebrity chef and local resident Jeffrey Zakarian to improve hospital menus. The Trump administration is encouraging hospitals to sign a pledge to make hospital food healthy again. Some people in Omaha could be getting their Amazon packages sooner and from above.
7: Amazon's Prime Air delivery drones are coming to the Omaha Metro this summer, offering customers packages in as little as 20 minutes for

0: 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I'm Chris Turner.
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3: Big Country Gold. For Sheboygan, Indian River, and the Straits of Mackinac, air quality alert continues due to the wildfire smoke. Widespread smoke, partly sunny, to high of 83. Areas of smoke tonight, low 59. Areas of smoke tomorrow, a chance of showers in the afternoon, high 80. For the weekend, Saturday, showers and thunderstorms, high 78. Sunny Sunday, high near 80. A look into Monday, chance of showers, high 82. That's your forecast. I'm Tim O'Brien. Big

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4: Flint native, former Michigan Wolverine, and inspiration to all, Jim Abbott was honored with the prestigious Jimmy V Award for Perseverance at last night's ESPY Awards. Abbott, who was born without a right hand, pitched 10 seasons in the big leagues, finishing third in Cy Young voting in 1991 with the Angels and throwing a no-hitter with the Yankees in 1993. Abbott delivered a masterpiece during his acceptance speech last night.
5: Being born this way, I knew what it was like to be different. I knew what it was like to be on the outside looking in. And I knew what it was like to want to prove yourself and be on a team. And of all of the great blessings that sports have given me, that sense of belonging is the best.
4: Justin Verlander introduced Abbott last night, saying his perseverance inspired countless children to dream bigger than they ever imagined. I'm Luke Sloan for the Michigan News Network.
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1: Seems the love I've known has always been the most destructive kind. 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Yesterday, when I was young, the taste of life was sweet as rain upon my tongue. I teased at life.

0: Hi, this is Mike Avery, and here's what's coming up this week on Outdoor Magazine. First, Nick Grillo talks about a Lake Superior fishing adventure. Then Eric Austin of Jay's Sporting Goods gets us ready for the upcoming archery season. Plus, Jordan Mason of the DNR talks about their shooting ranges, this week's Ask Avery question, and in hour number three, Jerry Gostinick on bass fishing in Michigan.
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0: I'm Tony Ortiz. Wildfire smoke from Canada is blanketing Michigan today. Republican Speaker of the House Matt Hall is blaming Canada's fire management skills for that wildfire smoke.
1: I think this is another example of the fact that we have over 800 of these wildfires in Canada right now. We need a joint strategy on this. Canada really needs the United States. They're having a hard time managing this.
0: Speaker Hall says the problem is way too big for Canada to figure out on their own. Hall says he's working with the Trump administration to solve the issue. The state of Michigan continues to lead the country in cyclosporiasis cases. New numbers show over 4,300 cases in the state. The Department of Health and Human Services announced that early investigation results point directly to lettuce or salad greens as the likely source of the illness. Line 5 will continue to operate. The Michigan DNR signed off on the permit for the Great Lakes Tunnel project, intended to replace the existing 73-year-old pipelines that carry crude oil and natural gas. The underwater tunnel is just west of the Mackinac Bridge. Now, the permit has some requirements, like monitoring the restored areas. New research is highlighting a dramatic rise in mental health issues among America's youth. A report from the nonprofit organization Kaboom found 1 in 6 children from ages 6 to 17 experience a mental health disorder each year. The CEO of Kaboom, Lisa Ratliff, explained the possible reasons for this trend.
2: The disappearing playground and the emergence of screen time and what screen time is doing to our young minds, screen addiction that is taking away from real life experiences that are affecting their mental health and really their sense of belonging in their community and with their friends.
0: The report also found that the rate of major depressive episodes among adolescents nearly doubled between 2010 and 2019 from 8% to 16%. I'm Tony Ortiz for the Michigan News Network.
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4: This is Mike Avery with today's Outdoor Magazine Minute. Trolling is a very productive and popular way to fish for Great Lakes salmon and trout. But Larry Jennings of Jonah Jigs says you can jig for them too. And now is the time to do it.
5: And you'll have kings, you know, from end of July, August, all the way through to October coming in. You'll have waves of these. As the kings, waves of kings are coming in, the cohos will start showing up. Usually it's late August, September into October.
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7: Big Country Gold. For the Straits of Mackinac, Indian River, and Sheboygan, widespread smoke through the afternoon. The air quality alert continues. Partly sunny skies, high 83. Areas of smoke tonight, low 59. Tomorrow, areas of smoke, a chance of showers in the afternoon, high 80.
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1: 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More than 100 House Democrats voted to stop aid to Israel Wednesday, a huge shift in support for the U.S. ally.
2: An amendment to a State Department funding bill introduced by Republican Kentucky Congressman Thomas Massey would have slashed aid for Israel by $3.3 billion. It failed 314 to 104, but left the Democratic Party strongly divided after anger over Israel's conduct in its war with Gaza. Only 37 Democrats voted for a similar measure 2 years ago. I'm Mark Mayfield.
1: Mexico's foreign ministry is formally asking the U.S. prosecutors to investigate the deaths of Mexican migrants who have died in ICE custody.
3: The request by the Mexican government.

0: Permit follows the recent death of Mexican national Lorenzo Salgado Araujo, who was shot and killed by an ICE agent during a July 7th raid in Houston. At least 17 Mexican nationals have died during immigration enforcement operations throughout President Trump's second term, with 14 deaths reported while in ICE custody and 3 during operations by other agencies. During a news briefing, the president of Mexico, Claudia Sheinbaum, called for solidarity. Sheinbaum said, "I don't think anyone approves of this situation." I'm Scott Carr.
1: President Trump is taking aim at Governor Kathy Hochul's move to put a statewide pause on hyperscale AI data centers.
2: The president slamming the governor's move in a Truth Social post Wednesday. He called for the state to change its policy immediately. Under the new first-in-the-nation law, Hochul will pause state environmental permits for up to a year to allow time to put together a framework to protect the environment and energy grid, as well as help New Yorkers' electrical bills. The Trump administration has pushed for more innovation in the U.S., with the president writing in his post that, quote, data centers are tremendous wins for the states and communities that are lucky enough to get them. In New York, I'm Liz Warner.
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1: New Jersey police are urging residents to stay away from a North Brunswick shopping center following a chlorine leak.
4: Officers posted about the incident Thursday morning after 7 people were injured. 4 of those hurt were taken to the hospital. Cops in a post on social media were telling people to avoid the shopping center on Milltown Road, specifically the LA Fitness area. While the chemical spill is reportedly contained, the cause is under investigation. I'm Lizzie Radabali.
1: A Tampa hospital's efforts to improve hospital food is getting recognition from the Trump administration today. Health and Human Services Secretary Robert F. Kennedy Jr. and Federal Agriculture Secretary Brooke Rollins will visit Tampa General Hospital this afternoon. TGH has been working with celebrity chef and local resident Jeffrey Zakarian to improve hospital menus. The Trump administration is encouraging hospitals to sign a pledge to make hospital food healthy again. Some people in Omaha could be getting their Amazon packages sooner and from above.
5: 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I'm Chris Turner.
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6: Big Country Gold. For Sheboygan, Indian River, and the Straits of Mackinac, air quality alert continues due to the wildfire smoke. Widespread smoke, partly sunny to high of 83. Areas of smoke tonight, low 59. Areas of smoke tomorrow, a chance of showers in the afternoon, high 80. For the weekend, Saturday, showers and thunderstorms, high 78. Sunny Sunday, high near 80. A look into Monday, chance of showers, high 82. That's your forecast. I'm Tim O'Brien.
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2: I'm Tony Ortiz. If you go on social media today, you'll see a lot of Michigan residents and other Americans blaming Canada for the hazardous air quality. Over 800 wildfires are currently burning in Canada, and fire crews there are trying to get them under control. Republican Speaker of the House Matt Hall says there needs to be a joint strategy between the U.S. and Canada to solve

0: detected in West Michigan. Now, this is the first rabies positive bat of the year in Ottawa County. Because the risk of exposure to a rabid bat is higher from May through September, residents should take steps to protect themselves, their families, and also their animals from rabies. Don't touch or release bats that are found indoors. Rather, you should contact the Department of Public Health first. A Grand Rapids company has laid off 181 people. Notions Marketing sent a letter to the Michigan Department of Labor to inform them of the layoffs. In this case, Notions stopped all U.S. operations in late June after an electrical surge started a fire in their distribution warehouse. Have you seen e-bikes or e-scooters zipping around your neighborhood? Well, the American College of Surgeons says injuries from those e-bikes and e-scooters have doubled, with more than 20,000 riders being treated for injuries each year. Dr. Michael Youssef is with the Center for Advanced Orthopedics and Sports Medicine in Auburn Hills.
1: These e-bikes and e-scooters have about four times the injury rate of a traditional bicycle. A lot of that is due to the speed of these e-scooters and e-bikes. Some of these e-scooters, e-bikes top out at 15 to 25 miles per hour, which is much greater than the speeds that we used to get on our bicycles.
0: I'm Tony Ortiz for the Michigan News Network.
2: After avoiding debates for months, John James just made it clear why. When questioned by Perry Johnson about his support for the reviled kill switch mandate and being funded by data center developers, John James strangely replied,
3: "I know when you were born, black people could still be bought and sold in this country, but no one owns me."
2: Huh? John James went right to the Democrat strategy of playing the race card. John James is no conservative. He's a lying liberal. John James as governor? Terrifying thought. Perry Johnson is our conservative choice. Non-politician, real Republican, really smart. Helps save the American automobile industry. And can apply the same skills to get Michigan back on track. Perry Johnson for Michigan.
4: I'm Perry Johnson, and I approve this message. Paid for by Perry Johnson for Governor.
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6: For the Straits of Mackinac, Indian River, and Sheboygan, widespread smoke through the afternoon. The air quality alert continues. Partly sunny skies, high 83. Areas of smoke tonight, low 59. Tomorrow, areas of smoke, a chance of showers in the afternoon, high 80.
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0: 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Sheboygan.
1: USA Radio News, I'm Ron Warner. The U.S. and Iran have ramped up strikes against each other. Iran state media claims U.S. military facilities in Jordan, Bahrain, and Kuwait have been attacked. The U.S. conducted strikes in northern Iran earlier today, and American forces also intercepted a ship that was allegedly attempting to break the naval blockade of the Strait of Hormuz. Iran's military said it would target all U.S. infrastructure in the region if President Trump carries out threats he made to attack Iranian infrastructure. New York Governor Kathy Hochul is getting feedback from lawmakers and business owners throughout the state on AI-related data centers.
2: Hochul held a roundtable discussion 2 days after signing the one-year moratorium on new data centers to start the process of regulations and helping communities benefit from them.
3: I want to work with our communities and make sure that they have what it takes to get as much as they can.
2: Kingston Mayor Steve Noble.
4: You know, we're really nervous about large mega-scale data centers, about the impacts that they could have both onto us, but really all of our communities.
2: Assemblymember D.D. Barrett points out there's 30 large-scale data centers seeking interconnection in New York, and they would consume as much power as all of New York City. In New York, I'm Scott Pringle.
1: Three boat passengers are still unaccounted for after a boat capsized and sank near Alcatraz in the San Francisco Bay.
5: It comes as the Coast Guard had suspended search operations at sundown Wednesday. Officials say while they always hold out hope, search teams have covered 950 nautical miles since the incident on Tuesday. A total of 20 people were on board the boat Tuesday when it hit a wave and ultimately sent most of the passengers into the water. 17 were brought to shore, but one of those 17 died from injuries suffered in the incident. The boat trip had been organized as a memorial service for a family member. I'm Michael Kastner.
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1: The U.S. has disabled an oil tanker in the Arabian Sea.
2: U.S. Central Command announced Wednesday the unladen tanker was attempting to reach an Iranian port when an American fighter jet struck it with a missile. This is the first time that the U.S. has disabled a ship in the region since reimposing a naval blockade in the Strait of Hormuz earlier this week. This comes as the U.S. launched more strikes against Iran on Wednesday. I'm Mark Mayfield.
1: France has approved a law allowing medically assisted dying after years of debate. The measure applies to eligible adults with serious, incurable illnesses causing unbearable suffering and includes medical review requirements. President Emmanuel Macron called the vote the fulfillment of a campaign promise, while Catholic leaders strongly opposed the law, calling it a profound moral shift. A Camden, New Jersey man has been arrested and accused of working with someone else to burst into an elderly couple's home and assault them before stealing the couple's gold coins.
3: The Camden County Prosecutor's Office put out word that 32-year-old Jose Scenario was arrested last Wednesday the 8th after Collingswood police say they were called about a home invasion robbery around 3:30 a.m. May 31st. Officers say a couple in their 80s told them two men burst into their home, punched the husband, assaulted the wife, and put a bag over her head, and threatened both with a pocket-sized knife before leaving with $5,000 worth of gold coins. Police say they use surveillance video and cell phone data to tie Sanabria to the crime, but still looking for a second person. I'm Levon Putney.
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6: For Sheboygan, Indian River, and the Straits of Mackinac, air quality alert continues due to the wildfire smoke. Widespread smoke, partly sunny, to high of 83. Areas of smoke tonight, low 59. Areas of smoke tomorrow, a chance of showers in the afternoon, high 80. For the weekend, Saturday, showers and thunderstorms, high 78. Sunny Sunday, high near 80. A look into Monday, a chance of showers, high 82. That's your forecast. I'm Tim O'Brien.
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2: I'm Tony Ortiz. The number of cases of a massive stomach parasite outbreak in Michigan is now top 4,000, and hospitalizations have more than doubled in the past week. Health authorities are now reporting 4,312 cases of cyclosporiasis statewide and 102 hospitalizations. That's up from 44 hospitalizations just 1 week ago. Early investigations point to lettuce or salad greens as the likely source. Many people who ate at Taco Bell also got sick. Officials suggest not buying salads or other greens at restaurants and avoiding bagged salad kits. An air quality alert continues into today here in Michigan. Medical experts say it's important to stay indoors in air conditioning, to stay hydrated, and to also avoid strenuous outdoor activities. Dr. Garen Wolf, an allergy expert with the DMC, says heat exhaustion can set in quickly.
3: With heat exhaustion, that is the entire body, and so people can have heart issues, people can have cramping in their legs, etc. So heat exhaustion affects the entire body, and the heat that we're experiencing that can affect the lungs, or people with asthma, just specifically affects the lungs. However, that's a very important system.
2: Dr. Wolf says people with asthma should keep their inhalers with them at all times. Wildfire smoke isn't stopping the Ann Arbor Art Fair. Organizers say that event is in full swing with over 1,000 artists spanning across dozens of city blocks. Here's Executive Director Nick Lemmer.
4: We're just following the guidance of our partners at the City of Ann Arbor Emergency Management and Washtenaw County Health Department. So we're just encouraging people to

0: follow them for the latest updates and to make decisions based on their own health. And at the end of the day, we're down here. Artists are down here. They're setting up, and we're ready for another great Ann Arbor Art Fair.
1: The Ann Arbor Art Fair runs through Saturday. I'm Tony Ortiz for the Michigan News Network.
2: Talking about guns with others might not always feel comfortable, but it could save a life. Here's a way to start a conversation. Your family is going over to your neighbor's home for dinner for the first time. How would you ask if there are any unlocked guns in the home?
3: Hey.
4: Hey, we're so excited for tonight. Before we come over, may I ask a few questions?
3: Yeah, of course.
4: Do you have any pets?
3: Yes, we have a dog.
4: Great. Do you have a pool outside?
3: Nope, just a big old backyard.
4: Nice. Another question. Are there any unlocked guns in the home?
3: Our guns are stored securely, locked in a safe that the kids can't access.
4: Awesome.
3: Yeah.
4: Now, let's just talk about what we can bring for dessert.
2: Learn how to have the conversation at agreetoagree.org.

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2: USA Radio News, I'm Ron Warner. The U.S. and Iran have ramped up strikes against each other. Iran state media claims U.S. military facilities in Jordan, Bahrain, and Kuwait have been attacked. The U.S. conducted strikes in northern Iran earlier today, and American forces also intercepted a ship that was allegedly attempting to break the naval blockade of the Strait of Hormuz. Iran's military said it would target all U.S. infrastructure in the region if President Trump carries out threats he made to attack Iranian infrastructure. New York Governor Kathy Hochul is getting feedback from lawmakers and business owners throughout the state on AI-related data centers.
3: Hochul held a roundtable discussion 2 days after signing the one-year moratorium on new data centers to start the process of regulations and helping communities benefit from them.
4: I want to work with our communities and make sure that they have what it takes to get as much as they can.
3: Kingston Mayor Steve Noble.
5: You know, we're really nervous about large mega-scale data centers, about the impacts that they could have both onto us, but really all of our communities.
3: Assemblymember D.D. Barrett points out there's 30 large-scale data centers seeking interconnection in New York, and they would consume as much power as all of New York City. In New York, I'm Scott Pringle.
2: Three boat passengers are still unaccounted for after a boat capsized and sank near Alcatraz in the San Francisco Bay.
6: It comes as the Coast Guard had suspended search operations at sundown Wednesday. Officials say while they always hold out hope, search teams have covered 950 nautical miles since the incident on Tuesday. A total of 20 people were on board the boat Tuesday when it hit a wave and ultimately sent most

0: the passengers into the water. 17 were brought to shore, but one of those 17 died from injuries suffered in the incident. The boat trip had been organized as a memorial service for a family member. I'm Michael Kastner.
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1: The U.S. has disabled an oil tanker in the Arabian Sea.
3: U.S. Central Command announced Wednesday the unladen tanker was attempting to reach an Iranian port when an American fighter jet struck it with a missile. This is the first time that the U.S. has disabled a ship in the region since reimposing a naval blockade in the Strait of Hormuz earlier this week. This comes as the U.S. launched more strikes against Iran on Wednesday. I'm Mark Mayfield.
1: France has approved a law allowing medically assisted dying after years of debate. The measure applies to eligible adults with serious, incurable illnesses causing unbearable suffering and includes medical review requirements. President Emmanuel Macron called the vote the fulfillment of a campaign promise, while Catholic leaders strongly oppose the law, calling it a profound moral shift. A Camden, New Jersey man has been arrested and accused of working with someone else to burst into an elderly couple's home and assault them before stealing the couple's gold coins.
4: The Camden County Prosecutor's Office put out word that 32-year-old Jose Sanabria was arrested last Wednesday the 8th after Collingswood police say they were called about a home invasion robbery around 3:30 a.m. May 31st. Officers say a couple in their 80s told them two men burst into their home, punched the husband, assaulted the wife, and put a bag over her head and threatened both with a pocket-sized knife before leaving with $5,000 worth of gold coins. Police say they used surveillance video and cell phone data to tie Sanabria to the crime, but still looking for a second person. I'm Levon Putney.
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7: WCBY News, I'm Mike Grisdale. Yesterday, the DNR issued Enbridge a building permit for the Great Lakes Tunnel Project, with conditions to protect rare species. The project is to build a tunnel that will house a proposed replacement for the existing 73-year-old dual pipelines located on the lake bed of the Straits of Mackinac. Also yesterday, Eagle reissued a resource permit to Enbridge. This permit includes new conditions designed to mitigate impacts of construction to the cultural resources in the area. Cases of the parasite Cyclospora continue to climb. The outbreak has risen to more than 4,000 in Michigan and Ohio. State health officials say their investigation suggests lettuce and salad greens may be the main culprit, but other foods can't be ruled out. And no specific type, grower, or supplier has been officially identified as the source. Nationally, more than 7,000 cases have been confirmed or are under investigation in 34 states. Health officials say the best bet for consumers is to wash your produce and wash your hands. In northeast Michigan, the National All-Domain Warfighting Center, including the Alpena Combat Readiness Training Center, is hosting Silent Swarm 26, now through July 24th. It's in conjunction with the Naval Surface Warfare Center, the Crane Division, serving as the lead agency for the Advanced Uncrewed Systems exercise. The exercise is part

0: scientific mission that includes experimentation with technologies that can be employed on small, multi-domain, unmanned systems and may include manned or unmanned surface vessels in the water and small, unmanned airborne systems. Results from these experiments will improve spectrum maneuver and resilience capabilities for military personnel. Additionally, military and civilian personnel in Northeast Michigan will be working with tripod mounted communications and radar equipment. All the equipment will be used to assess interoperability and performance of various communications and radar system configurations. Military radio frequencies involved in the testing will not interfere with other frequencies or electronic communications in the area. During this event, mariners can expect many small, unmanned, subsurface and air vehicles in operation. All these unmanned platforms will have manned vessels in the vicinity for control and safety. If members of the public see vessels in the water or unmanned airborne systems, please do not attempt to approach, touch, or interfere with them. Again, this National All-Domain Warfighting Center exercise is being coordinated in Northeast Michigan by the Alpena Combat Readiness Training Center. Gaylord's 61st Alpenfest continues through Saturday. Later today, it's the Ice Cream Social, followed by the Brat Eating Contest and the Drew Hale Band closing out the night on the main stage. More details at GaylordAlpenFest.com. Preparations underway for the 102nd Bayview to Mackinac race this weekend. Over 200 boats expected to leave Port Huron Saturday morning. Also this weekend, the annual Mackinac Bridge Swim. That happens Saturday morning, with up to 400 expected to swim the 4.5 miles between Mackinac City and St. Ignace. Proceeds go to first responders. More details at MackinacBridgeSwim.com. The 52nd Michigan Brown Trout Festival begins Friday in Alpena and runs through the 29th. 13th Mustang Stampede is Saturday in Mackinac City. Art Splash is a two-day art fair in downtown Sheboygan Friday and Saturday. It's also time for the Up North Busker Festival in East Jordan. And the annual Sheboygan Firemen's Kids Picnic returns this Sunday at Gordon Turner Park. No one matched all the numbers in last night's Powerball. That jackpot grows to $526 million Saturday. Friday's Mega Millions worth $672 million. 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Another edition of Community Perspective on Big Country Gold.
1: Big Country Gold. For Sheboygan, Indian River, and the Straits of Mackinac, areas of smoke tonight, low 59. Areas of smoke tomorrow, a chance of showers afternoon, high Friday, 80. For the weekend, showers, maybe thunderstorms Saturday, high 78. Sunny on Sunday, high 80. Look at the Monday, a chance of showers, high 82. That's your forecast. I'm Tim O'Brien.
0: 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Sheboygan Opera House presents the Blues Sound from the group Mule Bone this Friday, July 17th at 7:30. The Sioux Opera will present Cinderella at the Opera House July 24th. 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Sheboygan Fireman's Kids Day Picnic returns to Gordon Turner Park this weekend, Sunday, July 19th. 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That's this Sunday at City Beach. The Hell to Paradise PTSD Veterans Motorcycle Ride takes place later this month with stops July 25th in St. Ignace, Newberry, and Sault Ste. 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
2: Flint native, former Michigan Wolverine, and inspiration to all, Jim Abbott was honored with the prestigious Jimmy V Award for Perseverance at last night's ESPY Awards. Abbott, who was born without a right hand, pitched 10 seasons in the big leagues, finishing third in Cy Young voting in 1991 with the Angels and throwing a no-hitter with the Yankees in 1993. Abbott delivered a masterpiece during his acceptance speech last night.
3: Being born this way, I knew what it was like to be different. I knew what it was like to be on the outside looking in. And I knew what it was like to want to prove yourself and be on a team. And of all of the great blessings that sports have given me, that sense of belonging is the best.
2: Justin Verlander introduced Abbott last night, saying his perseverance inspired countless children to dream bigger than they ever imagined. I'm Luke Sloan for the Michigan News Network.
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1: The Michigan News Network.
2: I'm Tony Ortiz. Wildfire smoke from Canada is blanketing Michigan today. Republican Speaker of the House Matt Hall is blaming Canada's fire management skills for that wildfire smoke.
3: I think this is another example of the fact that we have over 800 of these wildfires in Canada right now. We need a joint strategy on this. Canada really needs the United States. They're having a hard time managing this.
2: Speaker Hall says the problem is way too big for Canada to figure out on their own. Hall says he's working with the Trump administration to solve the issue.

0: The state of Michigan continues to lead the country in cyclosporiasis cases. New numbers show over 4,300 cases in the state. The Department of Health and Human Services announced that early investigation results point directly to lettuce or salad greens as the likely source of the illness. Line 5 will continue to operate. The Michigan DNR signed off on the permit for the Great Lakes Tunnel Project, intended to replace the existing 73-year-old pipelines that carry crude oil and natural gas. The underwater tunnel is just west of the Mackinac Bridge. Now, the permit has some requirements, like monitoring the restored areas. New research is highlighting a dramatic rise in mental health issues among America's youth. A report from the nonprofit organization Kaboom found 1 in 6 children from ages 6 to 17 experience a mental health disorder each year. The CEO of Kaboom, Lisa Ratliff, explained the possible reasons for this trend.
1: The disappearing playground and the emergence of screen time and what screen time is doing to our young minds, screen addiction that is taking away from real life experiences that are affecting their mental health and really their sense of belonging in their community and with their friends.
0: The report also found that the rate of major depressive episodes among adolescents nearly doubled between 2010 and 2019 from 8% to 16%. I'm Tony Ortiz for the Michigan News Network.
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3: Black Diamond Broadcasting, Mike Grisdale with Community Perspective. In case you didn't know, there is an election coming up. The primary election is the main thrust of that, but there's also some local issues on that ballot August

0: Thanks, Mike, for having me. I've been out promoting the millage. This is the fourth time we've asked for a countywide road millage. It's more important maybe this year than even in the past years, and I will get into that as I get along. We've had a lot of road projects like Levering Road and like Riggsville Road, and we're all the way to the expressway. Levering to Riggsville, we're the other side of all the way to the biological station. We want to finish some of these roads out. And even we've been to Wolverine now and North Straits Highway. We want to extend those out to the county line. So we still have miles of road to be done. But the big issue in this millage request is funding for Orchard Beach Bridge and a bridge over the Pigeon. We've received a grant for $750,000 from the government in 2028, but we want to make sure we have enough money to make sure those bridges are built. So we are putting our federal aid and the millage money towards that. It's a little over $2 million, but it's being engineered as we speak, but not knowing exactly what the costs are, we want to make sure we have enough. So that's a big portion, a big want for this millage is to get those bridges built. And but other than that, we got many projects that we want to finish. North Black River Road, a piece of Afton Road Bridge, like I mentioned. Parkey Road is another one. And we try to spread this out throughout the county. Everybody says, well, why don't you finish a road and then go to the next road? Well, in order to get votes, we want somebody to at least drive on one of these roads on any given day or week saying, well, some of my money went towards that road. So we've done that in the past 12 years, and it's always worked out, and we always have good participation from Sheboygan County. I know it's a tax, but we generate roughly about $2 million from this a year. Not all goes to roads. The city of Sheboygan gets $130,000 roughly a year. So that's over $1 million they've received over 12 years. Mackinac City as well. Wolverine gets a little bit. There's four DDAs that get roughly, they split about $100,000. That's Sheboygan and Mackinac, as well as Inverness and Tuscarora get some. So it's spread out throughout the county, and it benefits a lot of projects. I know the city uses it to facilitate some of their grants on matching, and they've done that with infrastructure and paving on a lot of their roads, so it's definitely a need. We got another project we're going to venture on 2028 with the city. It is Town Line Road. We want to finish Town Line from VFW Road all the way to Lincoln, and it's going to be a joint project with the city. They get urban funds every other year. One or the other gets $350,000 towards a project. This year, it's going towards a culvert up by the high school. The city's doing that project. So in 2027 and 2028, we're going to combine our urban funds with theirs in 28 and do that portion of Lincoln. It's probably 2,000 vehicles a day travel that road. And there's already some new projects going on VFW Road. So it's an expansion for the city. They've got some infrastructure projects to do. So they're going to do those ahead of time. We've hired one engineer to do them both. So we're saving some money there too. So,
1: Ken, when you talk about the cost of some of these projects, people say, holy smokes, that's a lot of money. Well, welcome to the construction world, yeah. Right? Whether you're building a house, a store, exactly. Or a road, it's not cheap.
0: Right. No. We used to be able to do it for a couple hundred thousand dollars a mile. It's about $350 now. So it's become quite expensive, you know, to do that. We also venture or work with the townships real close. When I first got on the road commission, we did one project, and that was it. And now we're doing 20 projects combined with the townships. The townships, we put up $350,000 a year to match a project of $50,000 or less. somewhere

0: smaller townships just have a gravel project. Like Hebron Township, there's not a paved road in Hebron, so they do a lot of gravel projects. They have a millage. There's 11 townships that have millages now, so the townships alone are doing over $2 million worth of local road projects, which is unheard of over the last few years. So it puts a little burden on our people, but it's a good burden, because anytime we can improve a road, we're all for that, you know. So
1: talking with Ken Paquette, Sheboygan County Road Commission, the millage renewal on the ballot in Sheboygan County August 4th. For those who don't know, the Road Commission doesn't handle construction on state roads or I-75. That's MDOT, correct?
0: Well, we have contracts with them. We actually do what we call the maintenance for those projects. They put up the money if they want to do a reconstruction project, but we do the maintenance. We have a foreman for the state trunk line. I think we do 230 miles of actual MDOT roads. I mean, 23 here is 68, 27 south, I-75. These are all roads that are state trunk lines that we maintain them for them. So it requires another foreman. We have a foreman here in Sheboygan. We have two in Indian River, which one is a state, and then we have a superintendent out of Tower. It's 26 miles from one end of our county to the next, so it's hard to cover all that area in a storm, basically. So we really need three locations to work.
1: Yeah, now, there's always planning on what you're going to need a couple years out, five-year plan, all that, but what you don't plan for sometimes is Mother Nature, and that's been a troublesome spot for many counties here the last couple of years.
0: It has been. I mean, the ice storm last year was very devastating, and if it hadn't been for some local contractors like, you know, Darrow's, Rubidic's, Wilkinson's, Sheboygan Spence, some of those local people that really stepped up and helped us, because we only have 40 guys or 40 employees, and 10 of them are supervisors. And so consequently, you've got 30 guys to cover 1,200 some miles of road. It's difficult, but we got them opened up, and we're still waiting and dealing with FEMA and getting payment for the ice storm last year. So it's cut our budget a little short, but we have managed to get by, and we've used some reserves, but we hope to get those back in line. So.
1: And some roads got washed out this year.
0: Yes, we lost 14 culverts in the spring. Black Lake area was very heavily devastated, and they're still recuperating from that. But just 2 weeks ago, we lost two culverts on West Burr Lake Road. So it's unending. You know, it don't rain a quarter of an inch. It rains 2 or 3 inches, and then consequently we're in trouble. So
1: again, the proposal is a renewal. So the millage is the same. It just depends on the value of your residence.
0: Yes, some assessed values. I mean, the whole county as a whole has gone up somewhat. It's traditional that it's going to do that, you know. But I think we get about between $1.5 million and $1.7 million from the millage. But costs have gone up, so you're not really doing any more than you did 12 years ago. It's just the costs have gone up.
1: Ken, if anybody is looking for more information, more details, if they have a question, is there a way they can get a hold of somebody or check it out online? What would that look like?
0: Yeah, you can go on the Sheboygan County website and get more information. One thing I do want to mention, this proposal is on the back side of your ballot. So you got to flip your ballot over. I mean, your actual proposal on the front is for the senior citizens and any other special assessment that was coming up, but our proposal for the one mill is on the back side. So please flip it over and hopefully vote yes for it, and we can continue to improve the roads in Sheboygan County. I think people are very happy with it. I think people understand where the money's going. You got to think about, if we hadn't done this 12 years ago, where would our roads be today? You know, we would be driving on some very poor roads, unsafe roads. And, I mean, we finished some of these projects now. We finished the road

0: say Devereaux Lake to East Mullet Lake and Onaway Road, Indian River, these projects would have never been done if there hadn't been a road millage. I know townships, Kohler Township finished Heckelberg Road over 3 years. That was a major undertaking on their part. There's other ones. I mean, you can go down Mann Road to Black Lake to the UAW, back to 68. Those are all roads that have been done with millage money and are complete now. So we still have to maintain them. We're still doing some tar, chip, and fog on a road that's 10 years old. We'll be doing Levering Road this year from the city limits to Lyons, and some of these other roads that we done last year from the expressway on Riggsville to the bug camp. So those are, they say, well, why are you doing that? It's maintenance. We have to keep them up. Once we build them, we don't want to let them go. So hope people vote for it and renew it, and we can continue to build good roads for Sheboygan County.
1: Ken Paquette, Sheboygan County Road Commission. The ballot for the Sheboygan County Road Millage Renewal is August 4th. I'm Mike Grisdale, Black Diamond Broadcast.
2: 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For the Straits of Mackinac, Indian River, and Sheboygan, tonight areas of smoke, low 59. Areas of smoke tomorrow. Chance of showers afternoon, high 80. Showers and thunderstorms Saturday, high 78.
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1: USA Radio News, I'm Ron Warner. Treasury Secretary Scott Bessent is expected to outline new efforts to disrupt terrorist financing during remarks at a State Department summit. According to the Treasury Department, the strategy includes targeting illicit funding networks and preventing abuse of charitable organizations. The summit brings together representatives from more than 70 countries to discuss international security cooperation. The aunt of the teen who died after being thrown from a horse-drawn carriage in Central Park tells the city council that no family should ever have to go through this again.
2: At a public hearing that lasted 6 hours, Ramanj Mahajan's aunt begged the city council to pass proposed legislation that would ban the horses permanently.
3: It's time now to pass the law and not let anyone in this world suffer what our nephew Ramanj suffered.
2: The bill would phase out the longtime horse carriage industry in New York City by June of 2028. Those in favor of the bill testify they're concerned about safety. The union representing carriage drivers opposes the bill, telling the council the tragedy is being exploited and wants safety changes instead. In New York, I'm Lisa Salvati.
1: Dave Kendall, the creator and former host of the MTV show 120 Minutes, has died at the age of 68.
4: It won't be the greatest 120 minutes of your life, but it'll be up there.
5: MTV alum and former 120 Minutes host Matt Pinfield revealed the news on Tuesday. Pinfield wrote in a tribute post on Instagram, Dave was one of the true believers, adding, he gave a home to music that deserved to be heard. The British-born Kendall joined MTV as a producer and pitched the network a program for underground sounds largely ignored by corporate rock radio. 120 Minutes first aired on March 10, 1986, and Kendall later served as its host from 1989 through 1992. I'm Mark Mayfield.
1: From America's News Network, USA.

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0: The Blue Angels are reviewing a low-altitude flight that sent chairs and umbrellas flying on a crowded Florida beach Wednesday.
4: Navy officials say a jet flew below its standard arrival profile during a Breakfast with the Blues event at Pensacola Beach. No injuries were reported, but witnesses said the aircraft passed unusually close to the crowd. The team says it's reviewing the maneuver to make sure future flights meet Navy and FAA safety standards. I'm Michael Kastner.
0: Life-threatening flash flooding is pounding parts of Texas. Governor Greg Abbott has declared a state of emergency across 59 counties.
5: We are dealing with and responding to a flood that is likely going to break records in Texas history. Our primary focus right now and throughout the remainder of this torrential rain is saving lives.
0: The National Guard and other state resources were activated ahead of the storms. Dozens of water rescues have been carried out in hard-hit Uvalde County alone. A Tampa hospital's efforts to improve hospital food is getting recognition from the Trump administration today. Health and Human Services Secretary Robert F. Kennedy Jr. and Federal Agriculture Secretary Brooke Rollins will visit Tampa General Hospital this afternoon. TGH has been working with celebrity chef and local resident Jeffrey Zakarian to improve hospital menus. The Trump administration is encouraging hospitals to sign a pledge to make hospital food healthy again. I'm Ron Warner, USA Radio News.
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8: For Sheboygan, Indian River, and the Straits of Mackinac, areas of smoke tonight, low 59. Areas of smoke tomorrow, a chance of showers afternoon, high Friday, 80. For the weekend, showers, maybe thunderstorms Saturday, high 78. Sunny on Sunday, high 80. A look into Monday, a chance of showers, high 82. That's your forecast. I'm Tim O'Brien.
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2: I'm Tony Ortiz. Wildfire smoke from Canada is blanketing Michigan today. Republican Speaker of the House Matt Hall is blaming Canada's fire management skills for that wildfire smoke.
3: I think this is another example of the fact that we have over 800 of these wildfires in Canada right now. We need a joint strategy on this. Canada really needs the United States. They're having a hard time managing this.
2: Speaker Hall says the problem is way too big for Canada to figure out on their own. Hall says he's working with the Trump administration to solve the issue. The state of Michigan continues to lead the country in cyclosporiasis cases. New numbers show over 4,300 cases in the state. The Department of Health and Human Services announced that early investigation results point directly to lettuce or salad greens as the likely source of the illness. Line 5 will continue to operate. The Michigan DNR signed off on the permit for the Great Lakes Tunnel Project, intended to replace the existing 73-year-old pipelines that carry crude oil and natural gas. The underwater tunnel is just west of the Mackinac Bridge. Now, the permit has some requirements, like monitoring the restored areas. New research is highlighting a dramatic rise in mental health issues among America's youth. A report from the nonprofit organization Kaboom found 1 in 6 children from ages 6 to 17 experience a mental health disorder each year. The CEO of Kaboom, Lisa Ratliff, explained the possible reasons for this trend.
4: The disappearing playground and the emergence of screen time and what screen time is doing to our young minds, screen addiction that is taking away from real life experiences that are affecting their mental health and really their sense of belonging in their community and with their friends.
2: The report also found that the rate of major depressive episodes among adolescents nearly doubled between 2010 and 2019 from 8% to 16%. I'm Tony Ortiz for the Michigan News Network.
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6: Black Diamond Broadcasting, Mike Grisdale with more community perspective. Today we get to talk with Gail Tinker, Executive Director, Sheboygan County Council on Aging, which includes the Sand Road Senior Center and the Wolverine Senior Center. Going to focus on the Sheboygan County Senior Millage. The renewal is set for August 4th. Gail, why don't you tell us a little bit about what the millage is and how important it is to your organization.
7: Hi, Mike. Thanks for having me. Well, the Senior Services Millage is a property tax that provides local funding to support programs and services for the older adults in Sheboygan County. The millage helps ensure that essential services remain eligible for our local seniors. The voters are being asked to consider a renewal, not an increase, just a renewal, and a restoration of the existing half mill for senior services, and that would be for a period of 4 years. This is not a new tax. This is simply a renewal request for the existing millage.
6: And this money helps with all your operations and the programs that you provide?
7: Oh, yes. It's just over 50% of our budget, which is $1.3 million. It provides very heavy, heavy support for our home-delivered meals program. We're not funded very well through the state and federal monies for that program. It also helps fund congregate meals, all the nutrition programs, transportation, personal care, housekeeping, respite services. Every program that we run is partially funded through the millage money.
6: It's not a secret that our population is getting older, so probably more needs are expected down the road for the senior centers.
7: That's absolutely true. What we're finding now is a food insecurity issue with our local seniors, and I'm certain that's due to the rising cost of food and everything around us. The council does maintain a very modest food pantry, so anybody who's 60 years old or can come in and help them, it is free and also partially funded by the millage, but mainly by private donations. What we're seeing is as people age, they need help with personal care, housekeeping, respite, just the natural things that come with aging. Currently, we do not have a wait list, which we're very proud of, so we do service pretty much 100% of the people that come to us. There is a qualification process, of course, but we do try to help, and we do the best with what we have to work with.
6: Other programs, we still have the Sandcastle program?
7: We do. We have an adult daycare facility right on site that is for Alzheimer's and dementia. It helps provide respite for the caregivers who just need a break, go out and have a beer with the buddies, whatever, a safe place to put your loved one, and we have a great caring staff.
6: And Gail, the food is important, the care and different programs you have are important, but just social activity is also important to everyone, right?
7: It is. It is very much a social environment. And we're very good at throwing parties for just about any reason at all.

0: will invent a reason to have a party. And, you know, it is very important. Social isolation is a huge issue, and we really try to alleviate that in our local seniors.
1: So it's the Sheboygan County Senior Services Millage Renewal, August 4th. This includes all of Sheboygan County, and it is a renewal. Been talking with Gail Tinker, Executive Director, Sheboygan County Council on Aging. Thanks for the information and for all that the organization does.
0: Thank you, Mike.
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0: Serving Sheboygan in the Straits area for 70 years. 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Sheboygan!
1: USA Radio News, I'm Ron Warner. Treasury Secretary Scott Bessent is expected to outline new efforts to disrupt terrorist financing during remarks at a State Department summit. According to the Treasury Department, the strategy includes targeting illicit funding networks and preventing abuse of charitable organizations. The summit brings together representatives from more than 70 countries to discuss international security cooperation. The aunt of the teen who died after being thrown from a horse-drawn carriage in Central Park tells the city council that no family should ever have to go through this again.
2: At a public hearing that lasted 6 hours, Ramanj Mahajan's aunt begged the city council to pass proposed legislation that would ban the horses permanently.
3: It's time now to pass the law and not let anyone in this world suffer what our nephew Ramanj suffered.
2: The bill would phase out the longtime horse carriage industry in New York City by June of 2028. Those in favor of the bill testify they're concerned about safety. The union representing carriage drivers opposes the bill, telling the council the tragedy is being exploited and wants safety changes instead. In New York, I'm Lisa Salvati.
1: Dave Kendall, the creator and former host of the MTV show 120 Minutes, has died at the age of 68.

0: 8.
1: It won't be the greatest 120 minutes of your life, but it'll be up there.
2: MTV alum and former 120 Minutes host Matt Pinfield revealed the news on Tuesday. Pinfield wrote in a tribute post on Instagram, "Dave was one of the true believers," adding, "He gave a home to music that deserved to be heard." The British-born Kendall joined MTV as a producer and pitched the network a program for underground sounds largely ignored by corporate rock radio. 120 Minutes first aired on March 10, 1986, and Kendall later served as its host from 1989 through 1992. I'm Mark Mayfield.
3: From America's News Network, USA Radio News.
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3: The Blue Angels are reviewing a low-altitude flight that sent chairs and umbrellas flying on a crowded Florida beach Wednesday.
7: Navy officials say a jet flew below its standard arrival profile during a breakfast with the Blues event at Pensacola Beach. No injuries were reported, but witnesses said the aircraft passed unusually close to the crowd. The team says it's reviewing the maneuver to make sure future flights meet Navy and FAA safety standards. I'm Michael Kastner.
3: Life-threatening flash flooding is pounding parts of Texas. Governor Greg Abbott has declared a state of emergency across 59 counties.
8: We are dealing with and responding to a flood that is likely going to break records in Texas history. Our primary focus right now and throughout the remainder of this torrential rain is saving lives.
3: The National Guard and other state resources were activated ahead of the storms. Dozens of water rescues have been carried out in hard-hit Uvalde County alone. A Tampa hospital's efforts to improve hospital food is getting recognition from the Trump administration today. Health and Human Services Secretary Robert F. Kennedy Jr. and Federal Agriculture Secretary Brooke Rollins will visit Tampa General Hospital this afternoon. TGH has been working with celebrity chef and local resident Jeffrey Zakarian to improve hospital menus. The Trump administration is encouraging hospitals to sign a pledge to make hospital food healthy again. I'm Ron Warner, USA Radio News.
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11: For the Straits of Mackinac, Indian River, and Sheboygan. Tonight, areas of smoke, low 59. Areas of smoke tomorrow. Chance of showers afternoon, high 80. Showers and thunderstorms Saturday, high 78.
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1: USA Radio News, I'm Anthony Lucero. President Trump is announcing a large investment in national security as the U.S. conducts new strikes on Iran.
2: He spoke at the Pennsylvania Defense and Innovation Summit yesterday afternoon.
3: We're clearing every obstacle to building the defense industrial base.
2: He touted a $10 billion investment in Pennsylvania's defense industrial base. Trump said the state will play a key role in building the arsenal of freedom. Just before Trump took the stage, U.S. Central Command announced it had started conducting an additional round of strikes on Iran. Trump reiterated that previous presidents should have taken action on Iran. I'm Mark Mayfield.
1: President Trump is set to deliver a primetime address tonight, with the White House saying some of his remarks will shock Americans. Trump is expected to discuss election security, renew claims about the 2020 election, and urge Senate Republicans to pass the Save America voter ID bill. ICE agents have resumed traffic stops under new guidance requiring at least one officer on scene to wear a body cam.
4: Verbal guidance has been given to all field offices across the country by the Department of Homeland Security. The president and the Secretary of Homeland Security are on the same page that vehicle stops are a necessary tool that ICE agents need.
1: The policy follows fatal shootings involving ICE agents in Maine and Houston, with the Trump administration saying the cameras will help protect both officers and public.